0: Hello, Liveline.
1: Hi.
0: Who's this?
1: And see if we would be on the radio.
0: Oh, yes, you're on the radio right now. Say anything you want.
1: Wait, I don't hear myself, though.
0: Well, that's because there's a delay in case you say dirty words.
1: Oh.
2: Yeah.
1: Oh.
0: So I guess feel free if you want to say something really inappropriate, we can bleep you out.
1: Stop these bitches. I hate Skylar. I'm at my job and I lifeguard and it plays over the radio, so I play the games while I'm lifeguarding because there's nothing else to do.
0: Oh my gosh. All right, well, stay tuned for the ching ching because we're going to give away tickets to go see Harry Styles if you have the correct number.
1: We will be calling again.
0: All right. Thanks for being here tonight. Keep people safe.
1: Bye.
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0: On Liveline, it's time now for Countdown Chris to give us the streaming Super 6. Yeah, he's going to give it to us. Oh, right there. I love that. Oh, hello.
3: Hey, let me give it to you right now. Very nice and hard here. We've got something new and something hot. And it's number 6 this week is Olivia Rodrigo with The Cure. Number 5 is Michael Jackson with Billie Jean. 4, Ariana Grande. Hate That I Made You Love Me. 3, Olivia Rodrigo. Stupid Song. Number 2 most streamed, Malcolm Todd, Earrings. And the number 1 most streamed, again, Ella Langley. No surprise, Choosing Texas.
0: You know, I thought, well, maybe people will be sick of the song after 7 months, but no, I guess not. It's crazy.
3: Nope, no way. Here it is again.
0: It was perfect over the 4th of July weekend. All the people were listening to country music, and this just got even more popular.
3: Oh, yeah, they were out in their boats riding along with the fireworks overhead. That was pretty awesome.
0: What a nice visual. That's actually exactly what I was doing. I'm in a boat, but the fireworks kind of sucked. Couldn't wait to leave. All right, Chris, let's play the song now. Back with you next week.
3: All right, Mason, you got it.

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11: Hey, how's it going, brother?
12: Hey, good. How about you?
11: Pretty good. Do you have Harry Styles?
12: Yeah. In fact, we have Harry Styles tickets to give away.
11: I know. I've been listening. You're her man to get a hold of.
12: What do you want to hear about him?
11: Do you have Signs of the Times?
12: Oh, Sign of the Times.
11: It's an oldie.
12: Yeah, that was like his first hit. In fact, it's probably his best song and didn't really get that much appreciation at the time, but after all the years have gone by, now everybody loves it.
11: I should have played it at my mother's funeral.
12: Oh, I'm sorry. But it's a perfect song for something like that. What's your name? Where are you calling from?
11: Memory. Bells Falls, Vermont.
12: And what's your name?
11: Jeffrey Stubley.
12: All right, Jeffrey. Well, stay tuned. I hope your name gets into the drawing. You can go see him in New York City in September.
11: That'd be awesome.
12: All right. And thanks for calling Lightline.
11: Thank you.

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10: Bad Guy by Billie Eilish.
9: Can you get closer to the phone? 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
10: Can I hear Bad Guy by Billie Eilish?
9: Oh, Bad Guy, sure. 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
10: With, please.
9: With him. All right. What's your name? Where are you calling from?
10: My name's Jonah, and I'm calling from...
9: Where are you, Jonah?
10: Maui, Hawaii.
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2: 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Ever evolving, ever changing.
1: Ever changing. Yeah, this is crazy. 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Am I allowed to?
2: 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Do these ones instead.
1: 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Yeah. Yeah. Okay.
2: 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Well, whatever. Just, whatever.
1: 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And then when they're about us, they're not as nice. 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
2: 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Hey, who knows? 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
1: out.
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2: 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Okay, Tyler Carr, follow me a little bit on this one, okay? It's spacey stuff, but it's really, really cool spacey stuff.
3: Okay.
2: Back in September of 1977. We're coming up on 50 years.
3: Okay.
2: Okay, coming up on 50 years ago.
3: Mm-hmm.
2: We released Voyager 1.
3: What's that?
2: Voyager 1 is a... It's about the size of a small car.
3: Okay.
2: And we launched it into space, and it'd be like... It's got a satellite attached to it, and it, I mean, think about just the most basic wiring. This thing runs on less voltage than the light in your refrigerator.
3: Okay.
2: Okay?
3: Yep.
2: It's still running.
3: It's still in space?
2: It's still... They thought they had lost it, then it started sending signals a while ago, and they're like, what is that? Like,
3: so it just came back?
2: Sir, that's Voyager. It's like, what do you mean that's Voyager?
3: It's like a lost dog.
2: Yeah, totally.
3: And missing for how long?
2: And it's still going, woof, woof.
3: And so what is it doing up there right now?
2: Right now, it is the
3: first... Are we sure that the aliens didn't steal it and then they're just sending it back?
2: Well, hear me out on this. This is the cool part.
3: Oh, God.
2: Since 2017, its instruments have detected a persistent, unexplained hum or plasma that it's been sending back. Now, it takes days. Like if we send it a command, it takes days to get there and then days to get back because it is the furthest object that humans have ever sent out and survived this long. We thought it was done.
3: Yeah.
2: It is actually the first object that has crossed into interstellar space.
3: Oh, wow. So it's gone places.
2: It's almost a light year away.
3: I wonder if it's like still the same.
2: It's still
3: like,
2: functioning.
3: But does it look the same? Has it changed?
2: They don't know.
3: Right? How do you get a picture of it?
2: Yeah,
3: can they call it back to Earth?
2: No.
3: Oh,
2: no.
3: Okay.
2: No,
3: okay.
2: So at this point, they're trying to shut down again. Like, they send a command, like, shut down this part of your operating system to keep this part alive.
3: Yeah.
2: They're thinking they could get maybe another...
3: Oh, it just makes me feel, like, weirdly uncomfortable.
2: They're hoping they can get another 10 to 15 years out of this thing.
3: Just knowing that we sent something out there and it's just been floating around and who knows where it's been or what it's done and just how big space is. That stuff gives me, like, the... it just makes me uncomfortable.
2: Well, here's the messed up part.
3: We know nothing about our...
2: You know when you see space movies and once we hit interstellar space, it becomes quiet? Like vacuum quiet?
3: Well, because they're going so fast or they're just stopped?
2: Apparently not the case.
3: Apparently it's loud?
2: Apparently it's very loud, chaotic.
3: Oh, please.
2: Yeah.
3: Of course it is.
2: Yeah.
3: Of course it is.
2: And they're like, oh, we didn't expect that at all.
3: We know nothing. We know nothing about space. Let's be real. We pretend to know what we know. We know nothing.
2: They said Voyager 1 encountered particles moving near the speed of light, slamming into each other, generating temperatures approaching 30,000 degrees Celsius. Scientists describe this region as a compressed, energetic wall of fire.
3: We are nothing. As humans, we are simply nothing.
2: We are a speck of nothing.
3: We are actually nothing. We deserve nothing. We are nothing. We know nothing. Anyways. That's what we are.
2: Voyager 1, still ticking.
3: How?
1: Wheeler and Tyler, Winnipeg's number one station for all the hits. Energy 106.

0: this was his name, Ringo Starr. Ringo Starr? How do you say
1: Ringo.
0: That? From the Beatles?
1: Ringo.
0: Is that where he's from?
1: Ringo.
2: Yes, Ringo Starr.
0: The drummer?
2: Yes, he was the beat keeper for the Beatles.
0: The beat keeper.
2: 84?
0: He's 86 today.
2: Okay.
0: That's pretty much the only...
2: Him and Paul McCartney actually just recorded new music together. They're only two surviving members of the Beatles, and they just put out new music.
0: Good for them. Yeah. That's pretty much the only notable birthday.
1: Ringo!
0: Today is also the National Day of Rock and Roll.
2: That one's for my son. He loves the Beatles.
0: Okay.
2: It's what? National Day of what?
0: Rock and Roll.
1: Ringo!
0: National Macaroni Day. National Koi Fish Day, National Strawberry Sunday Day.
2: What do you call it when you stuff a hat and a feather in a hat?
0: What?
2: Macaroni.
0: Today's National Father-Daughter Take a Walk Together Day.
2: Aw.
0: And it's also National Dive Bar Day.
2: Love me a good dive bar.
0: I know, man. Me too. Love I pretend me. Not to, but then we go and I'm like, oh my God.
2: Buddy of mine said it well, but he said it more so in regards to hockey rinks. He says, as much as the nice new hockey rinks are nice and shiny, he goes, I like a hockey rink with some dirt under its fingernails. Like, you walk in, you can smell the stories. I feel the same way about a dive bar.
0: It's like you walk in and it's, what's that guy from Snoopy that has a cloud over him of dirt?
2: Oh, Pig Pen.
0: That's how I want to feel leaving a dive bar.
2: I took you to a few of those in Mexico.
0: It's true.
2: Yeah.
0: Where's the best dive bar in Manitoba?
2: Oh.
0: That's my question.
2: Oh, my goodness.
0: 204.
2: I think I've been to all of them.
0: You're the expert. 452-1061 or call the loud line at 204-478-8040.
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1: Well, we in Wrong Answers Only this morning, trying to figure out a new name for Mother Nature.
2: Mm-hmm.
1: Well, of course we got this call.

0: in.
1: Roll out live. LS, well, Winnipeg. Earlier last week, we had a brief tornado touchdown in the southwest side of the city. And officially, it is now an EF1 rated tornado. So, yes, in the city of Winnipeg. Wow. So that was the story last week. Now, looking ahead into this week, we're a little bit quieter on the severe weather front of things. We had the stormy day yesterday, but things have settled down. We'll be right around 24 degrees this afternoon, so a little cooler, but still pretty nice day to get your golf game in, that's for sure. And next couple days as well, we'll probably get about 26 degrees as we go through Wednesday into Thursday. The next chance of thunderstorms probably Thursday night into Friday as we rebuild that heat and humidity by next weekend. And that's the latest on the Wild Line.
0: Thank you, Brandon.
2: Wow, confirmed touchdown. That's crazy.
3: Yeah, I guess reading online, some people were saying it didn't really look like a tornado, but the winds were so insane that that's what caused it to be, and there was 100 downed trees from it.
2: Dude, I couldn't believe I was driving down Abenoji, Mackinac on Sunday.
3: Okay.
2: I can't remember what day it was. And no, on Friday. And the amount of downed trees all by White Ridge, like, that were coming off of, like, fences down.
3: It's
2: crazy.
3: Yeah.
2: Crazy.
3: It's crazy because it's the winds got, what was it, 170 kilometers an hour or something? Crazy. Like, what? That's insane.
2: That's nuts.
3: Call the Loud Line anytime. The number's coming up.
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0: type. We've been talking a lot about this whole situation going on with video games and Sony saying they're no longer going to be creating physical discs for your consoles. Everything's going to be digital, and PNP Games, good friend of ours, Lee, has stepped up with a petition that has gone viral.
1: Yeah, let me check the signatures on that thing. So IGN just posted about it.
0: Yeah, IGN, which is a major gaming publication online, posted this and basically saying, like, hey, we need physical copies because how many know?
1: 172,000 signatures on PNP Games petition against Sony.
0: Nice.
1: Dude, that's crazy.
0: So the idea is that if they don't give us physical copies, then we can't really own it. Like, we buy it, but we don't own it, and they can sunset it anytime they want.
1: And listen, we're not, like Lee's said, and like PNP Games has said, and people are saying, we're not against having digital options. That's the part. That's the part, is having it as an option.
0: Right.
1: If I want to buy something physically, let me get it.
0: Right.
1: Why are you doing that? You're only doing that because you want to revoke my license at some point and take that back. And then what's the point of me spending $120 on a game if you're just going to take it away from me?
0: Well, that's, and it's very interesting because that goes for our written history as well. Like, there's a lot of situations now where people are able to change things. Like, we're even seeing changes happening in the MCU where they will retcon things on Disney Plus, where it's like, fix that mistake so it fits better for the timeline. Like, just little minor, tiny little things, like small lines.
1: Yeah.
0: And they're even doing it on online publications now. No, we didn't say that. Go ahead, read it on the website. It never said that.
1: Yeah. Honestly, a good one too is Lilo and Stitch. Lilo used to get inside a pizza oven. And then they got mad, so they redid that scene, and now she gets into a washing machine.
0: Oh, way better.
1: Way better.
0: Yeah. So on that, I was going through some old archives in some old Tupperware down in the basement over the weekend, and found some old articles, including the ones that were written about me when I got hired here to work with you almost 7 years ago.
1: That's crazy. Yeah. In August, it'll be, that's coming up on 7 years. That's wild. What?
0: So, a couple articles from the Free Press written by Melissa Martin and The Desk. And there's a few more that I feel. So, those ones that we read earlier were pertaining to you and I starting our bid together. And that was around late August, early September
1: of 2020.
0: And then there's a couple other that I found that just...
1: I love that you've kept these, by the way.
0: Well, and again, physical copies. Yeah. We can go back and check actually what was written, not retconned or anything.
1: That's physical media right there, man. That is physical media.
0: Own it. Yep. Own it. No one can come to my house and go, hi, we need to change a line.
1: Well, be careful. The Winnipeg Free Press is always listening. They might knock on our door.
0: So I thought I would pull these two as well. These ones from 2012. 2012.
1: The year I graduated high school.
0: Wow. And again, September of 2012. Yeah. It's the sound of a shakeup in Winnipeg's rock radio. A battle for listeners has prompted 92 City FM to hire away its competition's morning show personalities while dropping an institution of the local airwaves, longtime host Tom McGoran. Rogers Media announced on Thursday 92 City FM had hired the voices of Power 97's top-rated morning show, Wheeler in the Morning. The announcement came a day after on-air personalities Dave Wheeler resigned their positions at the Corus-owned station following a breakdown in negotiations on a new contract. So,
1: you know what that tells me is that radio has always just kind of been this wild rodeo.
0: Totally.
1: Who steals who gets this, who's trading this, who's getting rid of this. It's been the same since 2012.
0: That's a fresh-faced young man right there.
1: I like that picture. That's the best one.
0: That's 14 years ago.
1: You could tell that they started to not like you as the years went on. Because then they started to really not use great photos of you.
0: Yeah.
1: Yeah, honestly, man, I love that you have these because it is so, just tying it all back into what's happening with PlayStation, digital is not the vibe when it comes to media. Well, and I get it. Some people are saying, oh, but look at what happened to CDs and DVDs. Exactly. Sony just took off 500 movies from their PlayStation store.
0: Right.
1: And if you own those, they're gone.
0: Right.
1: So you're paying $25-$30 for a digitally owned movie that you can never play again.
0: Well, as I said,
1: what a waste.
0: As much as this is a really cool trip down memory lane, and I know it may seem like it's a little bit of an ego trip, the idea was to point out, like, saying, hey, I can pull these out anytime I want because I own them and they're physical copies.
1: And what happened to CDs? Vinyl started trending. Now you see all of these artists coming out with 20 different vinyls. People want physical media. Mm-hmm. It's just changing. Mm-hmm. And just because you don't want to produce it mm-hmm. doesn't mean we don't want it. Mm-hmm. I would much rather... I could go off, man. I love this headline, though. Friends and fun aside, station shuffle shows the realities of radio.
0: Mm-hmm. Ever evolving, ever changing.
1: Ever changing. Yeah, this is crazy. I don't know. Am I allowed to...
0: Yeah, absolutely. Do these ones instead.
1: Okay.
0: Yeah. Well, whatever. Whatever.
1: These ones are nicer, but they're not about us. And then when they're about us, they're not as nice. So that's weird.
0: Hey, who knows? Maybe there's a big change coming this September.
1: Who knows?
0: Like, it's a 7-year cycle.
1: Don't stress me out.
0: There's physical proof right there.
1: 3, 2, 1, we're done.
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1: With Wheeler and Tyler.
0: What's trending, Tyler?
2: Oh, the mosquitoes are trending. The mosquitoes are everywhere and the bites are awful. So bad that the traps here in the city of Winnipeg are at high risk levels and they've started their fogging to try and help the situation.
3: Other foggers.
2: Yeah. According to the 2026 UBS Global Wealth Report, this might surprise you, but Canada officially has ranked as the 13th wealthiest nation in the world, with the average person wealth of nearly $400,000 US per adult here.
3: That's worse than what it used to be.
2: Is it?
3: It's got to be. I feel like we used to be top five, maybe even top 10.
2: Hmm. A man was found living illegally in Arizona in a national forest for around 8 years. There was about 1,000 pounds of trash at his campsite, and he was just living there. Nobody was bugging him. They found him, and now he faces 5 years in prison.
3: Ah, I hate that.
2: Why? There's 1,000 pounds of trash around him. That's not good. Gotta take out the trash at the bare minimum.
3: Was he bothering anyone?
2: No, but it's 1,000 pounds of trash.
3: Yeah, you know what? There's people that have got 5,000 pounds of trash as their hoarders. That's right here in the city. He was out in the woods not bothering anyone.
2: Oh.
3: 5 years in prison for living by himself?
2: I don't want to be that
3: person. He's already been in isolation.
2: Rules are rules.
3: Yeah, well.
2: If that wasn't the rule, then I'll go live in, I don't know. 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
3: It's your birthday.
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4: And it could land you $15,000 at the end of summer. First, you got to get into the draw. By doing that, you got to get our keyword.
5: Mm-hmm.
4: And then you got to text it back to us.
5: Yeah.
4: 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And then if you get that phone call, then you're in.
5: Yeah. So well, you have to answer the phone, right?
4: Start with the keyword.
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0: We have an early morning guest joining us here in about 6 or 7 minutes. Bright and early from your neck of the woods. So stay tuned for that special early morning guest here on Wheeler and Tyler. First, we'll kick off the show with some wrong answers only, but we'll do a little spin on it today, Tyler. Do a little spin today.
1: What are we doing?
0: Still the same number. 204-452-1061, Finn McCool's text line. Still the same format. You text in, then we'll reveal your submissions coming up at the bottom of the hour. Best time ever, hands down, 6:30. Today, I want you to say something nice about mosquitoes.
1: No.
0: Say something nice about mosquitoes.
1: Something nice about mosquitoes? They remind me of body parts I didn't know I had.
0: There you go.
1: Because I have to itch them.
0: There you go.
1: There you go.
0: There you go.
1: That was tough, though.
0: But gets your brain moving in a different direction, which is what this is all about. Okay. That's why we play wrong answers only.
1: Yeah.
0: Say something nice about mosquitoes.
1: Say something nice about mosquitoes.
0: At 204-452-1061.
1: I don't know if Afterbite would be a company.
0: There you go.
1: Yeah.
0: It's keeping people employed.
1: Mm-hmm.
0: And then we'll read them coming up here.
1: Mosquitoes are keeping people employed.
0: Maybe think of that when we were listening to Dracula from Tame Impala. It also sucks blood.
1: Blood suckers.
0: Yeah.
1: Yeah.
0: 204-452-1061. Say something nice about mosquitoes.
2: 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Winnipeg's number one station for all the hits. With Wheeler and Tyler. Energy 106.

0: our next guest, I'm actually going to spin this into taking this as a compliment. Okay.
1: Oh, okay.
0: I'm gonna take the fact that Jennifer Maxwell from Transcona Museum did not come into studio today because she's used to hanging around old things, and I'm not old enough for her to hang around. Is that fair, Jennifer Maxwell?
2: Hi. My sister says the exact same thing. I'm an old things activist.
1: I'm dead.
0: Well, I'm happy to hear I'm in good company then.
1: Yeah, exactly. Yeah. Good morning, Jennifer.
2: Morning.
1: Okay, and the Transcona Museum, I mean, we've had you on the show before, but, you know, we're in the heart of summer now. What is going on? I see you guys posting all the time about what you're doing.
2: Yeah, so every day,

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1: Devil Strip Tour, that's our newest walking tour we're doing. And then in the afternoons, we're alternating between our historic downtown Transcona walking tour and our Murals of Transcona
2: walking tour. Y'all are busy over there. I love it.
1: Every day is something different.
2: Yeah, absolutely. Now, again, just going to my favorite thing in Transcona, the CN2747. Is there anything new going on with that? I mean, I love biking by it every day. It's beautiful.
1: We're going to be there again with open gate hours on Tuesday mornings and Saturday mornings, weather dependent. But our volunteers are still working on the restoration of the engine. We just unveiled a new number board for it. So that was its 100th birthday present, because it just turned 100 years old this year.
2: Aww.
1: And, you know, we're excited to kind of welcome visitors back to the train and kind of see what's new and learn about its history. And, you know, we always have people walk by and go like, I never knew this was here. Mm-hmm. I didn't know I could come in. It's like, come on in, learn more.
2: Well, and everything around it looks beautiful now too, the way that the overhang that says, you know, 2747, the way that it is. And I don't think a lot of people know this, but like, the obviously it's gated off now. So being able to go inside, it's a pretty rare opportunity. And it's amazing.
1: Yes, and it's all wheelchair accessible. So there's the paths in the park that get you into our structure. There is a staircase that will take visitors up into the cab. So unfortunately, we don't have an elevator for that. But there's a staircase that will safely take up people into the cab, so they can see what we're working on.
2: It's so nice. I just love it.
3: Jennifer Maxwell of Transcona Museum. One more question for you, and this one. I don't think there's a right or wrong answer, but I want to know what answer is.
2: Oh, no.
1: Okay.
3: A lot of people have a different street as far as where they consider the start of Transcona. So for you, where's the unofficial line that says now you're in Transcona?
1: I guess for me, it's Plessy's.
2: Okay.
1: Yeah.
2: That's a good answer. Mine is wherever the first flamingo is. So if you're driving and you see a flamingo, that is automatically dubbed Transcona.
1: No, that's fair.
2: Yeah, the first flamingo. I don't know. Yeah. Why don't we have a Flamingo Avenue? That's my question.
1: That would be fun. Like, all the curbs are painted pink.
2: Yes, now we're coming up with some good ideas.
1: Yeah.
3: We'll save that brainstorming session for another time. Jennifer Maxwell, thank you for your time, and good luck with the craft work.
1: Thank you so very much.
2: Talk to you soon.
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4: 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Jesse is also closed in both directions from Osborne to Pembina as crews are working over there. 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That's traffic on Energy 106. I'm Devoza.
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0: It's our Tearaway Day Calendar annual Christmas gift courtesy of Mama Carr. 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
1: She's busy getting ready for a garage sale.
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1: Yeah, we're going to do one when we go. Yeah, we have a lot of stuff. Better in a small town.
0: I bet you hair dryers will be popular.
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1: Yep.
0: You have been a Manitoban for how many years?
1: Oh my gosh, 2007.
0: Oh, you've been a Winnipegger since 2007. How long you been a Manitoban?
1: 2007.
0: That's when you moved to Manitoba?
1: Mm-hmm.
0: Okay. So for 20 years.
1: Yeah.
0: I've been a Manitoban for 23 years.
1: Like, my mom was born and raised in Manitoba, but Right. Then we lived elsewhere.
0: Yeah.
1: And then she brought us back.
0: My wife is born and raised in Manitoba.
1: Yeah.
0: My kid's born and raised in Manitoba.
1: I like to say I have a 431 number. So, like, in the middle.
0: Right. I'm a 204 guy.
1: See, that's fine.
0: I'm at the point now where, hey, you do you when it comes to this topic. But
1: Uh-oh. But
0: Manitobans are split. And I find that the true blue bred ones are on one side, and the ones that are kind of transplants are on the other. When it comes to Jeannie's cake. We've had this argument before.
1: Don't even get me started.
0: Well, no, we're getting started.
1: Because Mitch's birthday is Friday. And I'm like, hey, what do you want for dessert? He's like, Jeannie's cake.
0: Of course he does.
1: You know how much they are? Like $40.
0: So I'm past the point of trying to tell you whatever you think of it.
1: Yeah.
0: It's fine.
1: If you like it, you like it. I'm not going to tell you what cake to have on your birthday.
0: But I would like to provide some evidence.
1: Okay.
0: As you know, we have a lot of new Canadians coming into this country.
1: Yeah.
0: And we have somebody from the Ukraine who is making quite a name for themselves on TikTok.
1: Oh, yeah. He's huge.
0: Are you familiar?
1: Yeah. He just moved in. Adrian?
0: Andrian, yeah.
1: Andrian, yes. Yeah. He just moved here.
0: Right.
1: Yeah, he's getting invited to everything.
0: Been
1: right
0: here
1: now.
0: For, like, not even 3 months
1: yeah,
0: yet.
1: Yeah, not even.
0: So.
1: Bless you.
0: Someone suggested.
1: I'm also allergic.
0: Someone suggested to him saying, hey, just like everyone, same treatment I got when I first moved to town.
1: Yeah.
0: Like, have you tried Jeannie's cake?
1: Oh my God, you gotta try it. Oh my God.
0: It's a secret here in Winnipeg.
1: It's a hidden gem.
0: It's the best.
1: Super secret hidden gem in Winnipeg.
0: You have to go.
1: Oh my God, no, I won't tell you.
0: And so he said, okay, I will try. I will do it on my video for you. Sorry, I'm not doing his accent very well.
1: He's terrible.
0: He does it better on his own.
4: It's day 6 in Winnipeg, and today we are trying the most iconic Winnipeg cake. Maybe it's even going to be better than McCain cakes.
1: Also, just a pause. When he goes to take a bite, he literally just holds the entire cake up and puts it in his mouth.
0: Yeah, like
1: he doesn't cut it or anything.
0: Fresh out the box.
4: What is that? I don't even know how to describe it. Feels like I just bite it, not really fresh bread. With some cream and really dark chocolate. The bottom of the cake is better. I think it's very interesting experience. If someone wants this cake, I will give it to you. Just text me. We will meet somewhere. Maybe there's some special way I should eat it and it's gonna be better.
1: Is there some special way I need to be eating this so it tastes better? There is stealing that line from Mitch's birthday party on Friday.
0: There is a very specific way that you're supposed to unbox Jeannie's cake. You know, so what you do is you buy the Jeannie's cake.
1: Yeah.
0: You open the box.
1: Uh-huh.
0: Slide cake directly into garbage.
2: 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All the hits. Energy 106.

0: All right, wrapping up our wrong answers only here, but it's not necessarily a wrong answer this morning. Instead, we flip the script and we get you to move your brain, have your brain move in a different direction by saying something nice about mosquitoes.
1: Yeah, not a wrong answer.
0: Can you do it?
1: Yeah, oh yeah, they did.
0: Say something nice.
1: They came through.
0: About mosquitoes.
1: We'll kick it off with the first one. They feed dragonflies.
0: There you go.
1: Robert says, they're helping me to lose weight, micro ounces at a time. Mosquitoes are great because they keep us active.
0: Oh, Zempic.
1: Yeah. Oh, wow. Mosquitoes are great because they keep us active. They remind us to stay moving while being outside. Mosquitoes are good because they're food for other things.
0: Yeah, they are.
1: These are amazing.
0: Yeah.
1: The lovely bloodsuckers, small outdoor pets with a big bite. These are ridiculous. Mosquitoes are great song makers, especially at night when they play their lovely tune in your ear.
0: It's true.
1: It's so good that you can't sleep, and if you scare them off, they come back. Five stars.
0: Like a good concert.
1: Yeah.
0: Yeah.
1: Taylor might have my favorite answer, so we're going to save that one. Mosquitoes have unique proboscis. Oh, they could do tattoos. That's a good answer. Sure. Mosquitoes are so awesome because I wiggle my body from itching so much that it's my new exercise routine.
0: There you go.
1: And then we'll finish off with Taylor's. Where did it go? Taylor says, they remind me I'm not just a snack. I'm a full meal.
0: There you go. There you go. Well done. See?
1: Yeah.
0: I knew you could do it.
1: Yeah.
0: Screw them mosquitoes.
1: Yeah, I hate, honestly, and I'm like, never want to do this again, ever. I'm dealing with some on my ankle right now.
0: Oh.
1: Yeah.
0: Start wearing pants.
1: No, absolutely not. I like my legs.
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0: By the way, Winnipeg Blue Bombers, we're not quite sure who's starting at quarterback yet.
1: Oh, yeah, that's a different situation, eh?
0: And we'll talk about that a little bit later. As far as your weather, looking good today. Maybe a few clouds on our way to a high of 26. Looking for a high of 28 tomorrow. Some showers overnight. That rain that we were expecting Saturday, it's been completely cleared. Friday for the Bomber game, looking nice. 29 degrees. Maybe a little bit of overcast, but you'll get some sunshine down at Prince Osado Stadium. It's looking good. Right now in the WPG, according to Environment Canada, partly cloudy. We are at 15 degrees.
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0: July 8th, 2026. BTS returned to London for the first time in 7 years, holding the first of two sold-out shows at the same venue Jay-Z is set to play at, Tottenham Hotspur Stadium. BTS will move on to Munich and Paris before continuing the 88-date tour in North America, Latin America, Asia, and Australia. Jay-Z has announced a huge show in London, England. The concert is part of a trio of gigs celebrating his 30-year legacy and will be his first in the UK in over a decade. Jay-Z previously announced concerts in Paris and Los Angeles on September 10th and October 23rd. Now he is added to that list with a show in London on Friday, September 4th, which also happens to be his wife Beyoncé's birthday. It comes after he recently announced three Yankee Stadium concerts, which kick off this Friday. They will celebrate his classic albums, Reasonable Doubt and The Blueprint, in a year in which they celebrate their respective 30th and 25th anniversaries. And Taylor Swift has finally won a copyright lawsuit over song lyrics, which her team described as absurd. The infringement case was brought forward by Kimberly Marasco, a self-published poet from Florida. She alleged that Taylor Swift stole lines and inspiration from her poems to help form the lyrics to over a dozen songs. Songs she claims her lyrics were used for include album cuts from Evermore, Folklore, Midnight's Lover, and the Tortured Poets Department. In court, a federal judge dismissed the case, saying that the only common ground between the poems and the lyrics were vague references to gaslighting, as well as ubiquitous metaphors and common observations. That's music news you can use for July 8th, 2026. I'm Dave Wheeler.
1: Wheeler and Tyler, all the hits. Energy.

0: Wait for it.
1: Energy 106, all the hits. That's Taylor Swift. Sourdough bread Taylor Swift. I am sandwich bread Dave Wheeler.
2: And I am eat the bread Tyler.
1: Good for you.
2: I'm not going to do much else.
1: Yeah, well, it should be good for you. Coming up after 7 o'clock, you might not be familiar with some of these shows, Tyler Carr, but I'm going to run you through a few of the more popular sitcoms that aired through the 90s.
2: Oh, God. Okay.
1: No, not necessarily the sitcoms, but more of the theme songs. I know you like music.
2: Yeah.
1: And the thing that connects them all together.
2: Okay.
1: All right.
2: As long as you don't include Friends, we can be friends.
1: No.
2: Okay.
1: Not Friends.
2: Friends.
1: I promise.
2: I do not like that show.
1: I know you don't. No, this was... that was in an era where they were taking their music from like actual bands, where I'm talking about this when they created a sitcom, it'd be like, all right, we need a theme song. Who are we going to call? Who are we going to call to create? And then let's call that jingle guy down the road in Burbank.
2: Yeah, yeah, okay. Right. I see what you're saying.
1: That's coming up after 7 o'clock. We'll get to the Loud Line as well. News and sports coming up. But first, we got some Super Spike tickets to give away.
2: Yeah, Super Spike is coming up quick.
1: Yeah, real quick. Week and a half here. Maple Grove Rugby Park. We got Fifi Dobson. We got Tyler Shaw. Always Dale at the Groove Garden.
2: Oh, my God. It's going to be awesome.
1: Some hard bodies and balls all over the place.
2: It's true. It's true. Especially the beach volleyball courts. It's going to be a party. Team registration, I think, wraps up this Friday, by the way, and also they are over 90% sold out.
1: Wow. Mm-hmm. That's going to be a party.
2: Yep.
1: 204-452-1061 on the Finn McCool's text line. Let's play Guess the Hustle. I'll go into the Finn McCool's... What are you saying? I don't know, man.
2: Just go.
1: What day is it today?
2: Friday? What do you want to play? Guess the Hustle?
1: Yeah.
2: Okay, then get out of here. 204-452-1061. First person to call in will be able to play this. For Super Spike tickets, here we go. Hi, who dis? Hello? Hello?
3: Hello.
2: Hi, can you turn down your radio for me?
3: Yeah.
2: Awesome, what's your name?
3: Colin.
2: Okay, now tell me and everybody listening, what do you do for work?
3: I'm a welder.
2: Okay, now keep that information close to you. Dave's going to come back in. Come on in, Dave. He's going to have 5 questions. And if he guesses what you do for work, then you don't get the tickets. If he doesn't, then you get the tickets. Dave!
1: Who's on the phone?
2: What's your name again?
3: Colin.
2: Colin.
1: Colin? Are they there?
2: Yeah, he's there. Yeah, he's waiting for you. He doesn't want to give too much information away. He's smart.
1: Did you have to go to post-secondary to qualify for your current job?
3: No.
1: Do you wear a uniform to work?
3: Somewhat, but not really.
2: That's a fair answer, actually.
1: Does that uniform involve a hard hat?
3: No.
1: Does your job have you at a desk or do you work outside the office?
3: Outside the office.
2: Man, a few words, which I enjoy.
1: Are you a shift worker or a 9-to-5-er?
3: 6-to-4.
2: There's his hours. There you go. What does Colin do for work?
1: Delivery driver?
3: No. Welder.
2: A welder.
1: Welder.
2: Colin, congratulations.
1: kind of wears a hard hat.
2: Yeah, well, I guess
1: shield.
2: Colin doesn't.
3: No, I don't wear a hard hat at all.
2: Sees.
1: Well, what's your shield connected to?
3: Well, that's not a hard hat, though.
1: Well,
3: it covers your face, not your
2: I'm
3: hat.
2: I'm going to listen to the welder on this one. I'm not going to listen to the radio host.
1: Right.
2: Thanks, Colin. Hang on the line. We'll grab some details from you.
1: All right, you're up to Super Spike. Wear your shield because it's going to be sunny and there's going to be a lot of hard bodies out there.
2: Okay.
1: We'll have more tickets to give away tomorrow morning. News and sports coming up next.
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4: 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Traffic.
6: Traffic is moving slow on southbound Dunkirk near St. Mary's as construction continues over there. Work is causing some slowdowns on eastbound Farmore as you get closer to St. Anne's. 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
2: Did you see any of the videos or pictures from the St. Vital Walmart this past Monday? Well, they're closed until further notice because there was quite a fire that started inside the Walmart.
3: Uh-oh.
2: Thankfully, no injuries, but it maybe sounds like somebody started it.
3: Like the one attached to the mall?
2: Yeah.
3: Whoa.
2: Yeah, St. Vital sent a notice out being like, we're thankful that nobody was hurt, but it's closed until further notice. There was a lot of smoke. It was looked pretty gross.
3: Oops.
2: The Swan River Manitoba Northwest Roundup and Rodeo has unfortunately been canceled because of the flooding going on there. It was supposed to go down in 2 weeks. Keep in mind, the last time it was canceled was 2020 because of the pandemic, and it's never been canceled for anything else before it started back in like the year 1902. Sony's massive backlash, announcing in 2028 they're going to stop production of physical media in discs, is growing. PNP Games here, we've been talking about their petition. It's going viral right now. Now it's at over 200,000 signatures.
3: Yeah, it'll get to a million.
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3: Okay, major corruption accusations being thrown at FIFA right now regarding the game yesterday.
2: Oh my God.
3: I want to get to all of it, but we'll do it next hour. Here's what I'll tell you, though. Argentina came back and beat Egypt 3-2. Swiss beat Colombia in penalties yesterday. So those two will be playing each other in the quarterfinals, set to start tomorrow between France and Morocco. Gold Eyes got edged by the Milkmen last night in Wisconsin. They'll play the rubber match tonight. Toronto Blue Jays won in San Fran. They'll play the rubber match this afternoon. 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That's sports at 657. I'm Dave Wheeler.
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1: Hi, guys. From North Logan. We had an event last June, the 20. I know it's late. I think I tried.
2: So is there any way we can turn him up? I can barely hear him.
3: No.
2: No?
3: I can. I'll do my magic. Give me a sec.
2: You are a magical human being, Tyler Carr, and I appreciate your efforts. I just want to make sure that everyone hears him.
3: Yeah. Give me a sec. See if this helps.
1: Hi, guys. From North Logan. We had an event last June, the 20. I know it's late. I think I tried before. It was great. Our community event in North Logan hold the biggest piñata ever in Winnipeg, 12 feet tall piñata. I was impressed how many kids show up there. I'm calling about 30 kids from a 2-3 blocks area of North Logan. It's a very small community, multicultural, very vibrant, full of life, and we're going to stand for it. We're going to stand for it. We're going to defend it. We're going to keep promoting it, and we're going to keep getting the people together. Go North Logan community. Thank you very much. Thank you for the people who supported it. And this was held, this event, with $0. All the event was held by the businesses and the community. So no thanks to the government. They don't do anything for us. Thank you.
3: He sent us a photo of the piñata. Do you want to come see
2: this?
3: Yes.
2: Yes.
3: See this. It's insane. It's so cool.
4: Oh, it's grande.
3: It's amazing.
4: It's muy grande.
3: It's so cool.
4: Wow.
3: It is amazing. It's like, I don't even know how to describe how cool
2: it
3: that
2: looks
3: is.
2: Like a, yeah, that's massive.
3: Like, it's huge. It's actually massive.
2: And you know what? Look, I am all for that kind of proactive event. You know, it's like, hey, you ain't gonna do anything for us? Fine. We'll do it ourselves.
3: Yeah, and we'll probably do it better.
2: I love it.
3: 204-478-8840 is for the loud line, thanks to Ski Collision and Glass. We have one more call to get to this morning, and it's from Vince. I would say this is a bit of a PSA, but something that he witnessed that we need to take note of.
5: Hey guys, Vince here. Something happened last Friday. I was driving with my buddy there. We were at the intersection, very busy intersection of Laz and Regent.
3: Uh-huh.
5: And there was a fire or a squad, whatever, rescue truck coming through, lights on, flashing, pushing everybody westbound region through the intersection while it's still green for southbound Laz. And I almost called it. I didn't want to be right, but I was close. And I told my buddy, I says, watch. Like, this is really bad. And someone is like could get hit, and someone came very close to being T-boned.
3: Oh God!
5: And I thought, like, while people are pushed through to let the truck through, why wouldn't there, like, you know, like, why don't you make a right and just go like on the on Laz and go the other way? Or when that fire truck comes through, I thought there was supposed to be something where the lights are supposed to be synchronized, like. That light should turn red automatically. So allow those cars to get out of the way safely. I mean, that guy coming northbound Laz, he's like less than a foot, he would have creamed that car. And this other guy just cruising through, you know, slowly, just like nothing. Yeah. Like, did you even look to see if the cars were stopping? Because people are either trying to beat the light while it's still green, but beat the truck. Maybe the city can, like, look at some of these things, like important intersections like that one when it speeds like 80. People are probably doing maybe 85, 90, not paying attention or whatever. So get on it, City Winnipeg. Thank you.
3: I believe that was a pilot project to have all the lights change as the emergency vehicles are going through.
2: Okay, so
3: I don't know. That's,
2: I don't know if I want to let you in on my little secret on this or not, but there's these little triggers that are not on all lights, but they're on a lot of them. And I can't even describe how they look, but there's times, especially in the wintertime, this works for me. When I'm coming to work, if I have to stop at a red light, I flash my high beams at it, and then it turns.
3: It thinks that you're an emergency vehicle?
2: That's right. As long as I tick, tick, tick, tick, tick, and I flash at it that way.
3: You're broadcasting this to people that maybe don't deserve to know that.
2: That's kind of why I didn't want to give away. But just to give you an
3: idea. I understand. But they're supposed to.
2: So the idea, but again, if it's in broad daylight, it's hard for those sensors to kind of pick up.
3: Well, and if the police lights are on 24/7 here.
2: Well, look, that's one thing I've talked about before. Another thing I've talked about before is if we can actually get rapid transit lines in, like dedicated lines across these major routes like Laz and Regent down the middle of the street mm-hmm. then we can use those for emergency vehicles.
3: We have a message here from Chris saying, Winnipeg is bringing in the tech to change the lights. There's a box mounted in the fire truck that would change the light. That's needed. It should just be an automatic. If emergency vehicles need to go through, go through.
2: Yeah.
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0: Energy 106, all the hits. Just a little heads up for those that are a fan of Jarrett Campbell. He is a Juno Award nominee for Comedy Album of the Year, and he's going to be on the show tomorrow.
1: Oh, yeah, he's funny.
0: Yeah.
1: We were looking him up last night. He's funny, funny.
0: Wait, he's from... No way.
1: Hmm. What?
0: I think he might be...
1: Go on.
0: From close to where my parents are from, I think.
1: Okay.
0: I'll do some more research on that.
1: Yeah, he's funny, though, like, honestly.
0: Yeah, Jarrett Campbell in studio tomorrow from Rumors Comedy Club.
1: Speaking of teasing up what's coming on, just an FYI, in about 30 minutes, you're going to hear the most embarrassing story ever about something that Mitch and I did last night at the movie theater. It was so embarrassing. And this is a PSA, because...
0: Tell me you went and saw Toy Story.
1: No, we went to see Minions. Obviously.
0: Okay. What do you mean, obviously?
1: Because Minions is better than Toy Story.
0: What?
1: In our house.
0: Oh.
1: Sorry.
0: Those are fighting words.
1: But yeah, this is a PSA, because if it can happen to us, it will happen to you. And it's a waste of money, and it's a waste of time. Uh-oh. So be careful. We'll do that coming up later on. But locally... Oh, I'm excited. Do you know any witches? Yes, you do.
0: Well, some that don't know they are, and I call them... Okay, yes.
1: Yeah. Uh-huh. So you do.
0: Uh-huh.
1: I love witches.
0: Oh, okay.
1: And there's a new store opening in Winnipeg for witches. Like, anybody can go, but, like, it's exclusive for the witches. And we're going today. We're getting a little sneak peek. So tomorrow on the show, I'll be able to give a full review, tell you where it is, when it's opening... And then there will be a video, and I'm so excited about it.
0: Do they have brooms outside the park, like vehicles, like at a dealership?
1: That would be amazing. They should. If they don't, I will suggest that to them today. But
0: this one's the Nimbus 3000. It's great for playing Quidditch.
1: I mean, if you saw Hocus Pocus 2, you'll know that you can just fly on a Roomba.
0: Right.
1: So,
0: yes, of course.
1: They have a cauldron inside, and it like bubbles over.
0: Oh, my goodness.
1: Oh, yeah, we were crafting spells last night for this. Can't wait.
0: This is your stereotypical movie style. Okay.
1: It's going to be amazing. So tomorrow on the show at this time for the witches, you'll hear about the witchy stuff. And then the embarrassing stuff is coming up in less than 30 minutes.
0: Don't go anywhere.
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0: 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Traffic.
5: We have a slowdown on southbound Hugo near Corridon as construction continues over there. Work is causing some delays on northbound Keewayton approaching Logan. 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That's traffic on Energy 106. I'm Devo.
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0: If I had a nickel for every DM I got yesterday from people who were not necessarily criticizing.
1: Okay.
0: It was more constructive criticism.
1: To you?
0: Yes.
1: Okay.
0: Based on the photo that you posted yesterday of the gift I gave you of fresh bread.
1: Oh my God.
0: Thank you, everyone.
1: No, it was a good bread. Who?
0: For everyone that was like, you need to do this,
1: enough.
0: And you need to do this.
1: You didn't actually get DMs.
0: This. Dude.
1: Oh my God.
0: And I noticed this, and if you want a better shape, and I noticed that there's a little crusting here if you give it an egg bath and a little butter.
1: You're not opening a bakery.
0: I feel like I should now.
1: I'm just... Hey, I was excited I got a loaf of bread from Wheeler. That's insane. Well, I'm sorry you had to go through that.
0: No, it's okay. Like I said,
1: half the loaf is gone. So obviously the review in our house was good.
0: Mitch liked it.
1: Oh, he loved it.
0: Did he make? Would you guys make sandwiches over there? What'd you do?
1: The minute I got home, he had, because we keep some loaves in the freezer just to keep, like, we take one out at a time, whatever. He had just taken one out of the freezer. I'm like, put that store-bought garbage away. And I sold. And it was so funny because he picked up both at the same time. And one of them was literally half a pound and yours was like 4 pounds. He's like, oh, this is good bread.
0: Mm.
1: But he had it with we have this powdered peanut butter that we buy. And we made some peanut butter and threw it on. And it was so good.
0: Nice.
1: It was so good.
0: Powdered peanut butter?
1: Yeah, it's...
0: like protein peanut butter?
1: I guess technically you could call it that. But no, it's just like PJ and Fit is what it's called. And it's powdered peanut butter, and you take a scoop and you put some in a bowl, you put a little bit of water in it and mix it, and it turns into peanut butter, and it's maybe 60% less calories than regular peanut butter and like triple the protein.
0: Oh.
1: So it's pretty amazing, and it tastes unbelievable.
0: Wow.
1: Maybe I should bring some in for you.
0: Yeah.
1: And you can try it tomorrow.
0: Absolutely.
1: Since you have brought me the bread.
0: I'm totally down for that. By the way,
1: it's so good.
0: I brought home a little bit of that clay oven butter chicken.
1: Oh, yeah. How was it?
0: The kids loved it.
1: Yeah.
0: Yeah.
1: That's at the Blue Bomber game, right?
0: Yeah, the Blue Bomber games is featuring the clay oven butter chicken. It's available behind section 212 and 231 and behind section 105.
1: Oh, I love that.
0: $19. So yeah. You can have dinner at the game Friday night.
1: Heck yeah.
0: All right. Look, we'll take a quick break. We'll come back. Tyler Carr went to the movies last night. He went to go see Minions and Monsters, and he completely embarrassed himself like he always does when he goes to the movies.
1: Oh, my God. No, it was so... I don't even think I can show my face there again. It was like, no, like the girl looked at me. She's like, really? I'm like, okay. That's cool.
0: Can't wait to hear about that. We'll get to that story coming up after music news you can use next here on Wheeler and Tyler.
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0: Weather for Friday's game is looking really good, actually. Maybe some clouds, 29 degrees for a high. Won't be quite that hot when kickoff happens at 7:30. Before we get there, looking for a high of 28 tomorrow in the sunshine. That rain that we are expecting Saturday has been called off. Highs of 31, 33 for the weekend. Today, though, high of 26 under partly cloudy skies. Right now, according to Environment Canada, in the WPG, it's partly cloudy. We're sitting at 16 degrees.
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3: For July 8th, 2026. BTS returned to London for the first time in 7 years, holding the first of two sold-out shows at the same venue Jay-Z is set to play at, Tottenham Hotspur Stadium. BTS will move on to Munich and Paris before continuing the 88-date tour in North America, Latin America, Asia, and Australia. Jay-Z has announced a huge show in London, England. The concert is part of a trio of gigs celebrating his 30-year legacy and will be his first in the UK in over a decade. Jay-Z previously announced concerts in Paris and Los Angeles on September 10th and October 23rd. Now he is added to that list with a show in London on Friday, September 4th, which also happens to be his wife Beyoncé's birthday. It comes after he recently announced three Yankee Stadium concerts, which kick off this Friday. They will celebrate his classic albums, Reasonable Doubt and The Blueprint, in a year in which they celebrate their respective 30th and 25th anniversaries. And Taylor Swift has finally won a copyright lawsuit over song lyrics, which her team described as absurd. The infringement case was brought forward by Kimberly Marasco, a self-published poet from Florida. She alleged that Taylor Swift stole lines and inspiration from her poems to help form the lyrics to over a dozen songs. Songs she claims her lyrics were used for include album cuts from Evermore, Folklore, Midnight's Lover, and the Tortured Poets Department. In court, a federal judge dismissed the case, saying that the only common ground between the poems and the lyrics were vague references to gaslighting, as well as ubiquitous metaphors and common observations. That's Music News you can use for July 8th, 2026. I'm Dave Wheeler.
0: Wheeler and Tyler.
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2: Banana. That was actually not bad. Good Minions impression.
0: Thank you.
2: Minions and Monsters has officially opened in theaters, and watching the trailer, it was one of those ones where we can't miss that. It's Illumination. You kind of know it's going to slap.
1: Illumination!
2: Yeah, it's going to be ridiculous. I'll be honest, 90% of the movie, you have no idea what any of them are saying. Because it's just the Minions. Mm-hmm. There's no Gru. It's not part of the Despicable Me franchise. Mm-hmm. It is a movie about Minions for Minions.
0: Is it a prequel?
2: Kind of.
0: Okay.
2: Yeah, kind of. I don't really know if it's anything, really. After watching it, Mitch looked at me, he said, "What even just happened for the last hour and a half?" I'm like, "I have no idea." I'll be honest, I still don't know this morning. I'm like, there was a lot going on.
0: Said some magic words in there. An hour and a half. A perfect time for a movie.
2: Yep. So here's what happened. So I went on a bike ride yesterday, and follow along with me as we ride the train of embarrassment. Went on a bike ride, got through the front door, and it was like 6:50 p.m. And I'm like, oh my gosh. There's a showing at Cineplex at 7 p.m. for Minions and Monsters. We have 10 minutes. Mitch and I live kind of close to the theater in Transcona. So I looked at Mitch and I said, "You want to go see Minions in 10 minutes? And he went, "Absolutely. Let's go." So I buy the tickets. We grab our things. We grab a blanket. We jump in the car. We drive over to Cineplex. And we get there. It's like 6:55. We get there in like 5 minutes. So we still got 5 minutes. And let's be real, the previews start when the time of the showing is. So we got lots of time. So we go up to the popcorn stand, we get our popcorn, we pick our candies, we get our large pop, we go fill them up, and we're making our way over to the theater, and now we're getting stoked. We're like, we are seeing Minions and Monsters, and the theater didn't look very full for this showing. We're like, this is great. Like, we lucked out. Like, the bike ride ended, we could get here on time. You know, we get to the part where you're at Cineplex, and you have full hands because you got two large popcorns, you got two large drinks, candy, and a phone. And we're going to scan the tickets. It's a pretty long line. We're getting up there, and the lady goes, "Okay, I'll scan your tickets." Beep, and then normally it has like a check mark.
0: Mm-hmm.
2: I'm like, "Oh, that's weird. I just bought them like 5 minutes ago." She's like, "That's okay. We'll try again." I'm like, "Okay, we'll try the second ticket." I'm like, "Okay, the date is right. The time is right. Keep in mind, maybe 20 people in line behind me." So now I'm at this point where our tickets have caused the line to get longer, which is already my least favorite thing ever.
0: You bought the wrong theater.
2: Do you want to know what theater I bought tickets for?
0: You big dummy.
2: Stupid.
0: Let me guess. Somewhere in Edmonton.
2: Calgary.
0: Yeah.
2: Out of all places.
0: I the only reason I know that is because...
2: Calgary.
0: Calgary! For whatever reason, I don't know why, but Cineplex made an update.
2: It doesn't have your location right.
0: It doesn't geo-target very well.
2: Okay, thank you.
0: Yeah.
2: I felt big dumb. She's like, "Oh, you bought tickets for Calgary."
0: Yeah. Spoiler alert, so they didn't get there in time.
2: So then what do I have to do?
0: Go buy new tickets.
2: I have to turn around in the line of 20 people, which I hate.
0: The walk of shame.
2: And I'm like, "Mitch, let's just go off to the side." So we quickly scurry off to the side, and we're laughing. We're like, what do we do? And he's like, "Well, we could go watch a movie at home with the popcorn and stuff."
0: No!
2: And so I'm like, "Let me check to see if there's another showing for Minions. And if we got to kill 15 minutes, we'll kill 15 minutes. I kid you not. They had two seats available in like the middle for 7:05.
0: Oh.
2: So the time for 7 and 7:05. So we literally had to rebuy tickets there.
0: Now, were you able to get your money back for the first ones?
2: I'll get to that.
0: Okay.
2: Rebuy those tickets, get back in line, and I go up. Stupid Tyler, now frazzled out of his mind, clearly didn't open the right email again. So she's like, "Oh, you got new tickets." I'm like, "Yeah, silly me." She's like, "Oh no, those are the Calgary tickets." Of course they are.
0: And then so
2: I have to go back to my email to get the other ones.
0: Please tell me she grabbed your phone. She goes, "Let me do it for you, sweetie."
2: No, I would have.
0: Because that's just the most demeaning thing ever.
2: So I quickly open my email. I'm like, "Yeah, sorry, I just bought them." And then I open them. We scan them. It gets worse. Somehow this story gets worse. I will say I sent in the request to get the other tickets refunded. So I'll find out sometime today. Because you have to prove that you didn't go to it. I'm like, I didn't go to Calgary and Winnipeg at the same time. So we're frazzled. We get inside. The previews are on. We haven't missed any of the movie. We sit down, and then I look at Mitch, and we look around us, and then suddenly it's the Minions on the screen. They're like, illumination! The movie's starting. Everybody has 3D glasses but us. Well, of course it's 3D, and we didn't know it was 3D because the original movie we bought the tickets for wasn't in 3D, and so then I quickly bought new tickets, and I didn't know it was 3D. So then we stand back up, and we walk down like stupid idiots and grab stupid 3D glasses.
0: At that point, you might as well just painted yourself yellow and put on overalls.
2: We felt like Minions.
0: Yeah. You acted like them, too.
2: Thank God the movie was amazing. That sounded like me buying new tickets.
0: Uh-huh.
2: Frazzled. Check your location. Check it. Do not do what we did. And also check if it's 3D.
0: Tyler holding an apple saying, banana.
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7: 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Traffic.
8: Traffic is moving slow on southbound King Edward near Wellington as construction continues over there. In downtown, we do have some work happening on Main causing northbound delays headed to Lombard. Lotto 649 Gold Ball Night. 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That's traffic on Energy 106. I'm Dev Oza.
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2: Did you know 7-Eleven Canada is shifting away from corporate to franchise business models because they want to move towards restaurant-style formats?
3: Doesn't surprise me. That's the first time I've heard that, but it doesn't surprise me based on all the changes I've seen them make as far as having seating areas.
2: Yeah.
3: And if you look at 7-Elevens around the world,
2: they're different.
3: They're very different.
2: They're different. Well, their new model is actually expected to bring new stores to Winnipeg. So they closed a bunch, they're shifting, and then they're going to bring a bunch more. On that same note, they have warned us that we might lose our title of Slurpee Capital of the World. Apparently, Calgary is getting really close to us.
3: Yeah, Brian, we'll see.
2: Speaking of Calgary and Alberta, a new report from the Canadian Centre for Policy Alternatives has officially confirmed that Alberta has Canada's largest gender pay gap in the country. Women are making 64 cents annually for every dollar men earn, compared to the 72 cent national average. Pringles is launching hot dog buns that come in their cans. It's a bun in a can. The buns come in three chip flavors: sour cream and onion, barbecue, and honey mustard. So you open the Pringles can and you slide out a hot dog bun. 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
3: In a sport that is no stranger to controversy and corruption, the soccer world is dealing with another situation just days after accusations of political interference by U.S. President Donald Trump. The match yesterday between Egypt and defending champions Argentina can be viewed as one of three: champions being champions, an epic collapse, or an orchestrated win from behind the scenes. Egypt held a 2-0 lead with 20 minutes left in regulation time before the world's best player, Leo Messi, said, "Hold my cerveza," and took control of the game, assisted on a goal, and scored one of his own. One of the best goals of all time. Argentina then scored early in injury time to complete the comeback and win 3-2 over the Pharaohs. And since the end of the game, social media has been flooded with video of Argentina getting favorable calls and missed calls for Egypt during the comeback.
4: No fair, no fair. Referee, no fair. Zalim, zalim, mebayin, wadah.
3: The defending champs move on to the quarterfinals and will face the winner of yesterday's game between the Swiss and Colombia. From BC Place in Vancouver, this one went all the way to penalties, tied 0-0, and the Swiss poke through and win in penalties 4-3 over Colombia. Quarterfinals are now set to start tomorrow between France and Morocco at 3 p.m., Spain and Belgium Friday at 2, Norway and England Saturday at 4, Argentina and Switzerland Sunday at 8. All remaining games will now be held in the United States of America, with the finals to be held at MetLife Stadium in New Jersey. Winnipeg Gold Eyes got edged by the Milkman last night in Wisconsin. They'll play the rubber match tonight in Milwaukee. Fisher at home this weekend, hosting the Gary South Shore Railcats starting Friday night. Toronto Blue Jays in San Fran last night taking on the Giants, top of the third inning. And a player who thought he was going to get sent back down to the minors before the game started was at bat in the third inning.
5: A high fly ball to right field. Ramos is going back. He's looking up, and it's gone! And how about that? For your first start of the season, Jonathan Clase hits it out for a three-run shot.
3: Blue Jays win 9-3 final rubber match this afternoon with a 2:45 matinee from the Bay Area. That's from Full House, which was in San Francisco.
2: Yeah.
3: Winnipeg Sea Bears are hosting the Edmonton Stingers tomorrow night in downtown Winnipeg. 7 p.m. tip-off tomorrow night at Canada Life Center. 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I'm Dave Wheeler.
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0: Energy 106, all the hits. My name is Dave Wheeler. His name is Tyler Carr. I enjoy 95% of the work that we do here. I mean, obviously, there's little things that we can complain about, but I won't. But one of the things I love is I get to find fun audio.
1: Oh, yeah, okay.
0: Yeah, it's a fun audio to play that I think, oh, people would enjoy hearing this.
1: Yeah.
0: And when I saw that the Toronto Blue Jays were in town, were in San Francisco, I thought, oh, maybe I can pull some audio from Full House because Full House was shot in San Francisco. And then I thought it was... I just wanted to kind of explain the way my brain works.
1: Yeah.
0: Is that too much of a Gen X thing? Or is it, you know, maybe older millennials will remember Full House?
1: Yeah.
0: And then I started listening to the theme song. I'm like, this is a pretty well-known theme song. And then I got into it at a little bit of a deep dive. And I'm like, oh, man, I remember TGIF on Fridays on ABC. It was called TGIF. Thank God it's Friday, and they had programming blocks with some really good sitcoms back in the 90s. Okay,
1: yeah, yeah.
0: And then I started singing the songs in my head, and then I got like, oh wait, is that the Full House song, or is that the Family Matters song? And so of course I had to Google the Family Matters song, and I'm like, huh, why did my brain not put together that this is possibly the same singer of these theme songs?
1: Okay.
0: And then I thought, or is that the Step by Step theme song? And then I thought, wait, is that the same? Because in my mind, the singer of that of those songs was a black woman singing the song.
1: Okay.
0: And then I thought, well, maybe it is. That would make sense because it's the same network. And so starting with part of TGIF's lineup was a show called Step by Step. Have a listen to this. Listen to the voice, okay? On a roller coaster.
1: Yeah, I like this. Now, is this 90s?
0: Yeah.
2: A second time around.
1: Everything is just so positive.
0: All right, so stop that. Move on to the next one.
1: Okay.
0: And then this next one is Full House. This is the one where it all started. My brain started going, and I'm bringing this to you for a specific reason. So go ahead and play this. Everyone, most people should recognize this one, Full House. Listen to the voice. Listen to the voice. Whatever happened to
1: predictability? The new man. Is this the show with the Olsen twins? Elizabeth Olsen?
0: Yes. The Olsen twins are in there. Yes.
1: Okay, thank you.
0: It's that Uncle Jesse, John Stamos. But Elizabeth, like,
1: I am.
0: Black female singer, right?
1: Okay,
0: right,
1: sure.
0: Okay. All right.
1: Okay.
0: Very nice.
1: Yeah.
0: Moving on to the next one, Family Matters. This is Steve Urkel.
1: These are all different shows.
0: Carl Winslow.
1: Yeah.
0: These are all part of the TGIF lineup, okay?
1: Yeah.
0: Go with this theme. Listen to the voice. Listen to the voice again.

0: They don't make theme songs like this anymore. Some people say it's even harder to
1: find. Well, all right. Okay.
2: Okay. So Is there any more?
1: Is there any more?
2: Yes, but just wait.
1: Okay.
2: So I thought, okay. And I was like, you know what? I live in the world now where I have access to the internet.
1: Right.
2: I want to know if that is the same person, if that is the same black female singer.
1: Okay.
2: And so I was like, yeah, I went online. Wah!
1: Is it?
2: Boy, was my world rocked when I found out that it's not a woman.
1: Oh.
2: B, she's not black.
1: Oh.
2: It's a white dude.
1: It's a white dude?
2: Yeah. His name is Jesse Frederick, and he was like a jingle writer. And he even went back to the 80s. He wrote this song. Gen Xers will remember this song. It was a show called Perfect Strangers, a show in Chicago about a guy who lives in Chicago and his cousin Balky, who showed up to live with them from some Slavic country. Listen. Same singer.
1: Okay.
2: Same singer, okay? Listen to the voice. Yeah. Same writer, everything. Sometimes the world looks perfect. Nothing to rearrange. Exact same singer. Exact same human. Get a feeling like.

0: Thank you for that.
1: You're welcome.
0: That's wild.
1: Okay, now.
0: Uh-oh. There's more?
1: So.
0: And wait, there's more.
1: Wait, there's more. So over the weekend, when I was putting all this together, I was chatting with my brother because I told him the same thing. I'm like, okay. Dude, remember when we used to watch TGIF? Remember those theme songs? He's like, yeah, okay, I remember. I got them in my
0: all
1: head. I'm
0: sung
1: like,
0: by the same guy.
1: I'm like, same person.
0: That's wild.
1: And so he went, hold my beer.
0: Okay.
1: So he went and got his band together, Side Pipe.
0: Oh, no. Oh, my God. I forgot about you. Okay.
1: So for those that don't know, my brother lives out in interior BC.
0: Yes.
1: And he's
0: in a band.
1: He's in a band, bunch of 40-year-old dudes who just like to sit in the garage and drink beer and write music, and they have a small little tiny recorder.
0: Lately, they've been recording a lot for us.
1: You ready?
0: What did they...
1: You ready?
0: Just hit play?
1: Go.
0: Okay.

0: This is not the Mark and Dilly show. We're not playing that.
1: We have our own theme song now.
0: We are not the Mark and Dilly show. We're not doing that.
2: All the hits.
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0: not going to lie to you. I'm not overly bummed out when somebody doesn't answer the phone properly.
1: Why?
0: Because the people that are already in have a better chance of winning.
1: It's true.
0: Don't get me wrong. I'm happy when somebody answers it properly.
1: Right.
0: But I'm...
1: The draw gets smaller and...
0: Yeah.
1: Yeah, it just sucks for the person that doesn't say it right.
0: Totally. But again, as I said yesterday, they can always try and requalify.
1: Also, just as a little hint, if you didn't hear it on the show yesterday, our caller ID might not come up. That doesn't mean you don't answer it the right way.
0: That's right.

0: Just saying.
1: Mm-hmm.
0: Are you ready?
1: I'm ready. Question is,
0: are they? Let me double check. Yeah, we're good.

0: that's not the way you're supposed
1: to answer. That's not the phrase.
2: Oh,
0: yeah.
2: I apologize.
1: You were supposed to say happy 15th birthday,
2: happy
1: Energy.
2: 15th
1: went, no.
2: Birthday, Energy 106.
0: Oh, that's good practice.
2: I just didn't realize it was you calling.
0: Yeah.
1: That's okay for everybody that's in the draw. That's not you.
2: They're happy.
0: You know what? You want the good news?
2: What's the good news?
0: You can try it again. You can try and qualify again, and maybe we'll call you again.
2: I will keep texting in.
0: All right.
1: I'm sad for you, and I'm disappointed.
2: No, my wife's going to be even pissed.
1: Yeah.
0: Good luck with that one. Do me a favor. Record that and voice note it to us.
1: Yeah, and enjoy the couch.
2: I'll do. I don't even know if I'm making it to the couch. I'm going to the garage.
1: Yeah, she's already locked the door as well. I got to hang up on you. Sorry.
0: Bye.
1: Well, that sucks for him. Again, it is answer the phone with happy 15th birthday, Energy 106.
0: We're 0 for 3 this week.
1: Yeah, we're 0 for 3. We are. We actually have been doing quite good.
0: Mm-hmm. Up until this week.
1: Good. So.
0: Oh, well. On to the next
1: draw,
0: one.
1: The draw gets smaller. The prize stays the same. $15,000. More details at energy106.ca. But answer the phone properly with happy 15th birthday, Energy 106.
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3: 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Traffic.
12: We do have a stall blocking the northbound median lane on Pembina at Miriam. Use caution while passing and expect some northbound delays on Pembina. Construction is slowing down your commute on southbound Maryland as you get closer to Westminster. Lotto 649 Gold Ball Night. 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That's traffic on Energy 106. I'm Dev Olga.
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2: 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I am so curious to see what happens when Christopher Nolan's latest offering finally hits theaters to see what the world will do.
3: This is a household waiting for master. I want you to choose me.
4: Ithaca's king is coming back.
3: No, he's not.
5: This is the Odyssey, right?
2: This is the Odyssey.
5: Yeah.
2: Have you read anything online about... Oh, really?
5: No.
2: Oh, dude.
5: This has not been on my radar, so...
2: Okay.
5: Tell us. What do we need to know?
2: So many people that are up in arms about this movie.
5: Why?
2: A lot of it has to do with casting.
5: Okay.
2: A lot of it has to do with casting. We'll start with the most recent one. Anne Hathaway, who you just saw in The Devil Wears Prada.
5: Yep.
2: She is only 43,
5: mm-hmm.
2: and she's playing the mother of Tom Holland, who is 30 years old. So they're saying, excuse me, they're only 13 years apart.
5: Oh, my God.
2: It needs to be a little more historically accurate. And then people are jumping online going, hey, Tom Holland plays Peter Parker. He's a teenager, so he looks young.
5: Also, like
2: he's not a 30-year-old in the movie. He's 30-year-old in real life. Relax.
5: When I hear stuff like that, I'm like, you're obviously bored at home. Go outside, touch some grass.
2: Then there's a lot of people that are bored at home because it goes deeper than that.
5: Oh, no.
2: A lot of people are PO'd about...
5: What?
2: The casting of Helen of Troy, who is a classic Greek character, and Lupita Nyong'o has been cast, and she is a black woman.
5: Okay.
2: And people are going, whoa, Helen of Troy was not black.
5: Oh,
2: be historically
5: God.
2: Accurate. And then they're pulling up old clips from her saying that Hollywood needs to stop whitewashing and making more characters representative of the true historical nature.
5: God.
2: So, it's insane. Plus, they cast Elliot Page as a warrior, and it's just, they're like, what? She's like 5'1". How is that a war? Like, people are hella mad.
5: Then don't go see it.
2: Well, and that's...
5: Don't go see it. If you don't want to go see it, don't go see it. If you're going to go to a movie and be like, oh, that person is not tall enough to be a warrior, get a hobby.
2: Well, that's the thing.
5: Get a hobby.
2: So that's why I am so curious. Because look, Chris Nolan is a genius. We all know he's a genius. He has made movies that people couldn't think of in a million years. Okay?
5: Right, yeah.
2: So I'm really curious to see if
5: He did Oppenheimer.
2: He did Oppenheimer.
5: It was amazing.
2: He did the Dark Knight trilogy.
5: Yeah, when I was watching Oppenheimer, I didn't think, oh, this guy's not tall enough.
2: He did Momentum. He did Inception.
5: The way people critique things in 2026...
2: Interstellar.
5: ...is too much. You are looking for details that...
2: So,
5: back in 1902, or whenever they first... I made up that year, but whenever they started filming things... Like, my God, I don't think they got to the point where they're like, oh, we're going to check the height on our cast to make sure it's accurate.
2: I'm really curious to see, because even on YouTube...
5: I'm sure it's fine and good.
2: The amount of dislikes on the amount on the most recent trailer is 3 times what the amount of likes are.
5: If you've seen the latest A&W billboards in the city, I want you to read them closely. You want to know what they say? Touch grass. Go outside, get some fresh air, put your phone down, and live a life.
2: Not this Friday, but next Friday is when the Odyssey drops in theaters.
5: I'm a goof. Last night I saw Minions and Monsters, and those Minions were way too short.
2: Can you believe that they casted them yellow?
5: They were so short, and when I watch the Minion movie, they need to be at least 4 feet.
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0: Hawke from Stranger Things is celebrating a birthday. How old is she?
1: Daughter of Ethan Hawke. She is 23.
0: She's 28 today.
1: 28?
0: Yep. Huh. Jaden Smith.
1: Son of Will Smith.
0: Yeah, he's celebrating a birthday as well.
1: I'm going to say same age, 28.
0: Yep, same age, actually. They don't look the same age. Kevin Bacon.
1: Kevin Bacon, where he saved an entire city just by dancing. And Craiglin loves telling that story. Kevin Bacon, he is now part of my Christmas with the Guardians of the Galaxy holiday special. Every year we watch that.
0: Okay.
1: He is 66.
0: He's 68. And Superman, David Cornsweat. David Cornsweat.
1: David.
0: Weird last name. Superman. Whatever.
1: David Cornsweat, who was also in Twister.
0: Yep. How old?
1: 30.
0: 33 today. Today is National Raspberry Day. National Cucumber Salad Day, National Chocolate with Almonds Day, and I don't like this one. I like this one, but National Freezer Pop Day. Freezies. They're called Freezies.
1: Yeah, because Tyler Carr calls his freezer pops Pizza Pops.
0: They're freezer. They're Freezies. Who calls Freezies freezer pops? Is that an American thing?
1: It must be.
0: It's stupid.
1: Yeah, because Tyler Carr eats frozen pizza pops, for those that don't know. Well, so those are his freezer pops.
0: I don't anymore. I used to back in the day when I was young.
1: When was the
0: and
1: last
0: I
1: time?
0: Didn't know, like when I was, I don't know, 20.
1: Yeah, wow.
0: And I'm still much older than that.
1: Still adult.
0: Old enough to know to call them freezies.
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1: High at 26 today, mainly sunshine, and tomorrow, mainly sunshine, 28. Friday for the Bomber game, sunshine, 29. Saturday, Sunday, Monday, Tuesday is when it gets hot. We're back into the 30s, ladies and gentlemen, so act accordingly. Right now in the WPG, according to Environment Canada, mostly sunny, 20 degrees.
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0: Energy 106, all the hits. My name is Dave Wheeler. That is Tyler Carr. And on the phone, we have Rayanne Marcot, who is the big boss of the hot sauce, the president of the Winnipeg Sea Bears, joining Wheeler and Tyler. Bon matin, bienvenue, Rayanne. Thank you for joining the show.
1: I'm very impressed. Hi, guys. Thanks for having me.
0: Okay, listen, first question, and please don't take any offense to this, but I need to know, because I've watched a little bit of it. Is your life anything like that show on Netflix called Running Point?
1: I wish. I wish it was that glamorous. I'd take the wardrobe in a second. Yeah.
2: Same, actually. Same.
0: So, listen, you're the big boss of the hot sauce, Winnipeg Sea Bears. Still kind of the new toy in town when it comes to Winnipeg sports and entertainment. You're in the big building downtown. You've gotten great crowds. You got a great team. You're 10-5. You're first in your division. Everything's going your way. The things are looking good, congratulations.
1: It's been super fun so far. Yeah, thank you so much. It's been awesome. Only in year four, so yeah, you're right. We're still very new in the pro sports world of the city, but it's been amazing, and we have an amazing fan base. It's been super fun.
0: One thing I got to give you a lot of credit for, you guys do a really good job marketing, and you have a pretty cool marketing event that I think is pulling in a lot of different generations, including mine, which is a little bit of the older generation, the Gen Xers, who remember this movie quite fondly.
1: Yes, and the millennials too, for sure. I mean, Space Jam game tomorrow night, 30th anniversary, which is a little bit sad to think that it's been that long, but we're very excited. Yeah, our team is super excited about this one. So we've got the team will be in full uniforms, Space Jam uniforms. We've got t-shirts and jerseys for sale at the store. We've got some Space Jam noisemakers, video clips kind of playing throughout the game. Probably the best soundtrack ever, so we're very excited for the music. So yeah, it should be a really fun one tomorrow night.
0: Now, are the Stingers in on this? Like, are they playing the role of the Monstars? Are they going to, dressing appropriately?
1: We sent them costumes, so we'll see. Yeah, hopefully.
2: I would die. I would actually die. The shirts are really cool. We have some in the studio, and like you said, millennials, Gen X, everybody, they just are really awesome. I think that it's a fantastic idea.
1: Yeah, and the jerseys are fun too. They're kind of a galaxy style, like the look of the original Space Jam with the characters on it. So it's really fun. Yeah.
0: 7 o'clock tip off tomorrow night from Canada Life Center. I got to tell you, I love the format. For anyone that watches the NBA and you're not familiar with the way the CEBL works, which is the Canadian Elite Basketball League, the last 2 minutes of any NBA game, you're basically hacking the person trying to get them to the foul line.
2: Right.
0: Where in the CEBL, they have a target score. And so first team to get to that target score wins, so there's less fouling. And
2: it's more entertaining.
0: It's definitely a little more competitive, in my opinion.
1: Mm-hmm. Yeah, it's always down to the wire, right? Which makes it super fun for the last 3 minutes of every game. So you never know. You can be ahead the whole game, and then in the last 3 minutes, it doesn't go your way. So it's a really, really fun format. And I think it's also fun because there's music playing throughout the game, which is a little different, right? We're done in under 2 hours. So for families, it's really nice. It's doable for sure with kids. So it's a great format for sure.
2: Now, if we're looking ahead at summer, if someone can't make this amazing Space Jam game, what other home games do you have this summer for the rest of the season here?
1: Yeah, so we have 6 more games in July, lots of games in July, which is great. We have a game on Sunday. It's our teddy bear toss game. So we're asking everybody to bring new unused teddy bears to the game, to toss them onto the court at halftime in support of the Children's Hospital Foundation in Manitoba. We have an elf game, a Christmas in July game, July 25th, which will be super fun. So we've got Santa. We've got a spaghetti and maple syrup eating competition pregame. Got to get into Buddy the Elf character there. So we've got tons of fun around that. We have our dog Days of Summer game, which is coming up on the 19th, and that's with Extreme Dogs at halftime. So there's lots of really, really fun themes and games coming up this summer.
0: Well, make sure you give a fist pump to my dog Teddy Allen, who just became the fastest player in CEBL history to reach 1500 career points. That was pretty cool.
1: Felicitas, he's been doing amazing.
0: Yeah, no kidding. So félicitations pour toi, bienvenue, merci beaucoup, and à la prochaine.
1: Merci. Thanks, guys.
2: Bye-bye. Appreciate it. Of course.
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11: Just a few quick reminders that we have multiple lanes closed in both directions on Lajimodiere from Reindeers to Chief Beguis because of ongoing construction. Jesse is also closed in both directions from Osborne to Pemina as crews are working over there. 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That's your traffic on Energy 106. I'm Devolta.
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0: What's up, Winnipeg?
1: It's Christmas, by the way. The Manitoba Hydro Santa Claus Parade.
2: What the? What are we doing? Is this a replay that's gone wrong?
1: No, it is definitely July right now.
2: It is July 8th.
1: They are warning you about fraud emails offering vendor booths and pricing for their 2026 event.
2: Giveaway. They're asking about Christmas in July.
1: Anyone who receives the email should delete it and do not send any payments whatsoever. It is all fraud. There is a restaurant in Tennessee going viral for this because somebody did a dine and dash, but then they ended up catching them, and the people that were running away and without paying said it was because, well, they did pay. Jesus decided to pay for their meal. They had spent $17 on hummus and a cocktail. Rogers Sports Media, they shut 6 radio stations here in Canada yesterday, including in Vancouver, their Sportsnet and News 1130, as part of what they do every single year. 80 different station employees losing their jobs and an additional 150 layoffs nationwide, they say, due to declining ad revenue. 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
2: Argentina had an absolute historic comeback, being down 2-0 to Egypt in the World Cup yesterday. They win 3-2. They move on to the quarterfinals, where they'll play Switzerland, who beat Colombia 4-3 technically in penalties yesterday. So the quarters are set. All remaining games will happen in the United States of America, and they get kicked off tomorrow with France and Morocco. Gold Eyes got edged by the Milkmen last night. Blue Jays won in San Fran. 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I'm Dave Wheeler.
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3: Yep.
2: You have been a Manitoban for how many years?
3: Oh my gosh, 2007.
2: Oh, you've been a Winnipegger since 2007. How long you been a Manitoban?
3: 2007.
2: That's when you moved to Manitoba?
3: Mm-hmm.
2: Okay. So for 20 years.
3: Yeah.
2: I've been a Manitoban for 23 years.
3: Like, my mom was born and raised in Manitoba, but right. Then we lived elsewhere.
2: Yeah.
3: And then she brought us back.
2: My wife is born and raised in Manitoba.
3: Yeah.
2: My kid's born and raised in Manitoba.
3: I like to say I have a 431 number. So, like, in the middle.
2: Right. I'm a 204 guy.
3: See, that's fine.
2: I'm at the point now where, hey, you do you when it comes to this topic. But
3: Uh-oh. But
2: Manitobans are split. And I find that the true blue bred ones are on one side, and the ones that are kind of transplants are on the other.
3: Hmm?
2: When it comes to Jeannie's cake. We've had this argument before.
3: Don't even get me started.
2: Well, no, we're getting started.
3: Because Mitch's birthday's Friday. And I'm like, hey, what do you want for dessert? He's like, Jeannie's cake.
2: Of course he does.
3: You know how much they are? Like $40.
2: So I'm past the point of trying to tell you whatever you think of it.
3: Yeah.
2: It's fine.
3: If you like it, you like it. I'm not going to tell you what cake to have on your birthday.
2: But I would like to provide some evidence.
3: Okay.
2: As you know, we have a lot of new Canadians coming into this country.
3: Yeah.
2: And we have somebody from the Ukraine who is making quite a name for themselves on TikTok.
3: Oh, yeah. He's huge.
2: Are you familiar?
3: Yeah. He just moved in. Andrian, yes. Yeah. He just moved here.
2: Right.
3: Yeah, he's getting invited to everything.
2: Been
3: right
2: here
3: now.
2: For, what, like, not even 3 months yet.
3: Not even.
2: So.
3: Bless you.
2: Someone suggested.
3: I'm also allergic.
2: Someone suggested to him saying, hey, just like everyone, same treatment I got when I first moved to town.
3: Yeah.
2: Like, have you tried Jeannie's cake?
3: Oh my God, you gotta try it. Oh my God.
2: It's a secret here in Winnipeg.
3: It's a hidden gem.
2: It's the best.
3: Super secret hidden gem in Winnipeg.
2: You have to go.
3: Oh my God, no, I won't tell you.
2: And so he said, okay, I will try. I will do on my video for you. Sorry, I'm not doing his accent very well.
3: He's terrible.
2: He does it better on his own.
4: It's day 6 in Winnipeg, and today we are trying the most iconic Winnipeg cake. Maybe it's even going to be better than Mackay and cakes.
3: Also, just a pause. When he goes to take a bite, he literally just holds the entire cake up and puts it in his mouth.
2: Yeah, like
3: he doesn't cut it or anything.
2: Fresh out the box.
4: What is that? I don't even know how to describe it. Feels like I just bite it, not really fresh bread. With some cream and really dark chocolate. The bottom of the cake is better. I think it's very interesting experience. If someone wants this cake, I will give it to you. Just text me. We will meet somewhere. Maybe there's some special way I should eat it and it's gonna be better.
3: Is there some special way I need to be eating this so it tastes better? There is stealing that line from Mitch's birthday party on Friday.
2: There is a very specific way that you're supposed to unbox Jeannie's cake. You know, so what you do is you buy the Jeannie's cake.
3: Yeah.
2: You open the box.
3: Uh-huh.
2: Slide cake directly into garbage.
0: Wheeler and Tyler. All

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1: Waking up next to you. Friday night, let me take you out. Show downtown what it's all about. Something kinda like we used to do. Break out the hills, break out the dress. As beautiful as when we first met.

0: played the Calgary Stampede on Monday night. Dominic Fike.
1: Okay, cool.
0: Yeah.
1: Who's not playing the Calgary Stampede?
0: Well, listen, we're pretty spoiled when it comes to live music here in Winnipeg. We just wrapped up Summer of Sound with Tiesto.
1: Yeah.
0: Man, you know what? In a perfect world, I just wish that, you know, the guy responsible for Summer of Sound,
1: we could thank him.
0: I just wish Tiesto was amazing. Studio, so I could say, you know what, man, thanks for bringing in big names like Tiesto.
1: Yeah, I wish he was here.
0: Thanks for bringing Tiesto, Stephen Hua.
2: My pleasure. It was a great year. What a welcome.
0: Stephen Hua is here, and we also have another guest who is making his third appearance. Fourth.
3: Yeah, fourth.
0: From Lakeside Live, white.
1: Don't make the
0: sunglasses.
1: Same joke. Oh my god!
0: Are not on the head, pulling back the hair, which I'm a little disappointed about. But regardless, you guys are explain to me how this collaboration happened, because this hasn't happened before, has it?
3: Not quite like this. So Steven is obviously, we call him the final boss of music festivals in Winnipeg. He's the GOAT. He knows what he's doing. He's been doing this forever. When we came out and wanted to do Lakeside Live in year one, we reached out to Steven. We kind of looked for advice, pointers, and everything like that. Steven's been very good to work with and kind of giving us advice and kind of and anything. Like, we were looking for insurance in the first year. Who's going to give us $10 million in general liability?
1: Yeah.
3: I don't know. Steven's the guy. So,
1: yeah.
3: So, we've been friends for years, and it kind of worked out.
2: A natural step to work together, for sure. So, we're gonna follow up the best Summer Sound ever with the best Lakeside Live ever.
0: Well, absolutely. And listen, well, what a change in venue, going from the X Grounds all the way out to Kenora. So, I mean, did the logistics change at all?
2: No, it's a beautiful venue. I mean, it's obviously a little bit of a drive. It's only an hour and a little bit, so it's nice. It's different scenery, different backdrop, but it's beautiful. Nice to have a change of scenery, for sure.
1: Yeah, and I feel like Kenora and Winnipeg were like these brothers, you know what I mean?
2: Yeah.
1: Like, we know them, they know us, we like them. And what's new with Lakeside Live this year? I know that you're so excited to tell us.
3: Absolutely. Well, we've got an all-new lineup. Steven can talk to you a little bit about that. We've got Wookiee, Danson, and Hills. Steven, do you want to touch base on that?
2: Yeah, all three very solid names in the EDM scene right now. Hills is super hot, Wookiee's a legend, and Danson's a super hot Canadian producer that's coming up right now. So we're super, super excited about this lineup.
3: Yeah.
2: People are going to love it.
1: And you're going to have some local acts as well, I know.
3: Absolutely, absolutely. Yeah. We've got like Life of Kai returning. I'm actually going to be playing a set this year for the first time.
1: Let's go.
3: My boy Zuda, he closed out the festival in year one. And we became really close friends over the years. And anyways, long story short, he's coming back and we're going to play like a back-to-back set together.
1: Cool.
3: So that's going to be really, really fun. And we've got like a great, diverse lineup of locals. We're actually going to be having a second stage at Lakeside Live this year. Right on the waterfront, kind of right on the boardwalk, there's going to be kind of like a chill house, Afro house kind of scene there. So, you know, if you want to just like relax and kind of just vibe by the lake, you can do that. And if you want to take, you know, 100 steps towards the main stage, that's where all the special effects will be and everything like that. But we kind of want to add to that. Also new this year, we're going to be doing a pre-party at Lake of the Woods Bruco's second location in Kenora. It's called Brewer's Village. It's going to be free for Lakeside Live ticket holders and $10 otherwise for cover. And it's going to be just like chill. Everybody can kind of come. The vibe is very much like the beer can, like we have in Winnipeg. They've kind of built it up there. They've got a stage. They've got like sea cans and these really nice picnic tables and string lights and everything like that. It's a very,
1: that's
3: very
1: amazing.
3: Beautiful location. So
0: remind me, last year, I remember you guys had a bus situation from Winnipeg to Kenora. Is that happening again?
3: Yes. Yes, we do.
0: Okay.
3: It's available for purchase on our website. But yeah, it does pick up in Winnipeg, in Falcon Lake, West Hawk Lake, and then drives to Kenora. And then does a full round trip. Tickets are $50. And we want to make sure that it's as accessible as possible for everybody, and everybody has a chance to get home safe and everything like
1: totally
3: that. So
1: smart. Well, and so Lakeside Live this year is on the 25th of July.
3: Yeah.
1: That means a pre-party. You're doing that the Friday before. So this is like a full weekend adventure now.
3: Oh, yeah. Yes.
2: Yeah, it's Sunday, the boat party as well. We're adding for another day. So it's 3 days of activities.
1: Amazing.
3: Yeah. On the Sunday, we're going to be on the MS Kenora. It's right beside Lakeside Live, right on the same venue. We're going to be doing from noon till 2 p.m. It's going to be kind of like a cruise on the lake with DJs, with live music, with drinks, food, good vibes. It's all ages for that one. Tickets are starting at $35. So if you want to come out for a whole weekend experience, we got you Friday, Saturday, and Sunday. And
1: Can you touch base on the tickets? Because I see tier one is sold out, meaning we're going into tier two, but it says less than 35 left.
3: Yeah, tier two, we're actually going to be, we're almost out of tier two. We're going to tier three by the weekend here. So that's going to be,
1: How much money are you going to save getting tier two instead of three if you jump on that?
3: Now is the time. I mean, okay. People ask, what's the friends and family discount? The friends and family discount is buy tickets before they get more expensive.
1: That's so funny.
0: And true or false, Stephen Hua already has a houseboat out on the water in Kenora that is called I Have the Flow at Max.
2: I'm not coming back home, staying out there.
1: Now, Stephen, before we get to, because we have actually a ticket giveaway, I have a question for you regarding Lakeside Live. What have you seen with these guys, being able to work with them on this music festival, in regards to how you do the way that you do your music festivals?
2: It's just nice to work with people that are excited and share the same like passion for the scene and want to build something, right? So these guys are super good guys, good positive energy. So again, like they bring something different to what we do. So we're just kind of learning from each other and growing together. It's a fun experience.
1: Yeah, this sounds like it's going to be amazing. And we're going to do a ticket giveaway, I think, right now for a pair of tickets to Lakeside Live Saturday, July 25th in Kenora. If you want to be entered to win these, send your first and last name to 204-452-1061 and we'll pick a winner before 10 a.m.
0: By the way, I have a challenge for you, Stephen.
1: Oh, no.
0: No, listen. Hang on a sec here. You got tagged as the final boss when it comes to the festival, so I got a bit of a challenge.
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0: For July 8th, 2026. BTS returned to London for the first time in 7 years, holding the first of two sold-out shows at the same venue Jay-Z is set to play at, Tottenham Hotspur Stadium. BTS will move on to Munich and Paris before continuing the 88-date tour in North America, Latin America, Asia, and Australia. Jay-Z has announced a huge show in London, England. The concert is part of a trio of gigs celebrating his 30-year legacy and will be his first in the UK in over a decade. Jay-Z previously announced concerts in Paris and Los Angeles on September 10th and October 23rd. Now he is added to that list with a show in London on Friday, September 4th, which also happens to be his wife Beyoncé's birthday. It comes after he recently announced three Yankee Stadium concerts, which kick off this Friday. They will celebrate his classic albums, Reasonable Doubt and The Blueprint, in a year in which they celebrate their respective 30th and 25th anniversaries. And Taylor Swift has finally won a copyright lawsuit over song lyrics, which her team described as absurd. The infringement case was brought forward by Kimberly Marasco, a self-published poet from Florida. She alleged that Taylor Swift stole lines and inspiration from her poems to help form the lyrics to over a dozen songs. Songs she claims her lyrics were used for include album cuts from Evermore, Folklore, Midnight's Lover, and the Tortured Poets Department. In court, a federal judge dismissed the case, saying that the only common ground between the poems and the lyrics were vague references to gaslighting, as well as ubiquitous metaphors and common observations. That's music news you can use for July 8th, 2026. I'm Dave Wheeler.
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1: Hi, guys. From Norlogan. We had an event last June, the 20th. I know it's late. I think I tried.
2: So is there any way we can turn him up? I can barely hear him.
3: No. I'll do my magic. Give me a sec.
2: You are a magical human being, Tyler Caron. Okay. I appreciate your efforts. I just want to make sure that everyone hears them.
3: Yeah. Give me a sec. See if this helps.
1: Hi, guys. From Norlogan. We had an event last June, the 20th. I know it's late. I think I tried before. It was great. Our community event at Norlogan hold the biggest piñata ever in Winnipeg, 12 feet tall piñata. I was impressed how many kids show up there. I'm calling about 30 kids from a 2-3 blocks area of Norlogan. It's a very small community, multicultural, very vibrant, full of life, and we're going to stand for it. We're going to stand for it. We're going to defend it. We're going to keep promoting it, and we're going to keep getting the people together. Go Norlogan community. Thank you very much. Thank you for the people who supported it. And this was held, this event, with $0. All the event was held by the businesses and the community. So no thanks to the government. They don't do anything for us. Thank you.
3: He sent us a photo of the piñata. Do you want to come see
2: this? Yes.
3: See this. It's insane. It's so cool.
2: Oh, it's grande.
3: It's amazing.
2: It's muy grande.
3: It's so cool.
2: Wow.
3: It is amazing. It's like, I don't even know how to describe how cool
2: that
3: is.
2: It looks like a... Yeah, that's massive.
3: Like, it's huge. It's actually massive.
2: And you know what? Look, I am all for that kind of proactive event. You know, it's like, hey, you ain't gonna do anything for us? Fine. We'll do it ourselves.
3: Yeah, and we'll probably do it better.
2: I love it.
3: 204-478-8840 is for the loud line, thanks to Ski Collision and Glass. We have one more call to get to this morning, and it's from Vince. I would say this is a bit of a PSA, but something that he witnessed that we need to take note of.
4: Hey guys, Vince here. Something happened last Friday. I was driving with my buddy there. We were at the intersection, very busy intersection of Laz and Regent.
3: Uh-huh.
4: And there was a fire or a squad, whatever, rescue truck coming through, lights on, flashing, pushing everybody westbound Regent through the intersection,
3: mm-hmm.
4: while it's still green for southbound Laz. And I almost called it. I didn't want to be right, but I was close. And I told my buddy, I said, watch. Like, this is really bad. And someone could get hit, and someone came very close to being T-boned.
3: Oh God!
4: And I thought, like, while people are pushed through to let the truck through, why wouldn't there, like, you know, like, why don't you make a right and just go like on Laz and go the other way? Or when that fire truck comes through, I thought there was supposed to be something where the lights are supposed to be synchronized, like. That light should turn red automatically. So allow those cars to get out of the way safely. I mean, that guy coming northbound Laz, he, like, less than a foot, he would have creamed that car. And this other guy just cruising through, you know, slowly, just like nothing. Yeah. Like, did you even look to see if the cars were stopping? Because people are either trying to beat the light while it's still green, but beat the truck. Maybe the city can, like, look at some of these things, like important intersections like that one when it speeds, like, 80. People are probably doing maybe 85, 90, not paying attention or whatever. So get on it, City Winnipeg. Thank you.
3: I believe that was a pilot project to have all the lights change as the emergency vehicles are going through.
2: Okay, so I
3: don't know. That's,
2: I don't know if I want to let you in on my little secret on this or not, but there's these little triggers that are not on all lights, but they're on a lot of them, and I can't even describe how they look, but there's times, especially in the wintertime, this mm-hmm. works for me. When I'm coming to work, if I have to stop at a red light, I flash my high beams at it, and then it turns.
3: It thinks that you're an emergency vehicle?
2: That's right. As long as I, like, can I flash at it that way?
3: You're broadcasting this to people that maybe don't deserve to know that.
2: That's kind of why I didn't want to give away to you, but just to give you an
3: idea. I understand. But they're supposed to.
2: So the idea, but again, if it's in broad daylight, it's hard for those sensors to kind of pick up.
3: Well, and if the police lights are on 24/7 here.
2: Well, look, that's one thing I've talked about before. Another thing I've talked about before is if we can actually get rapid transit lines in, like dedicated lines across these major routes like Lage and Regent down the middle of the street, then we can use those for emergency vehicles.
3: We have a message here from Chris saying Winnipeg is bringing in the tech to change the lights. There's a box mounted in the fire truck that would change the light. That's needed. It should just be an automatic. If emergency vehicles need to go through, go through.
2: Yeah.
0: Please leave your message after the tone.
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0: 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Wrapping up the morning show portion of the programming here on CHWE Energy 106 FM Winnipeg. There you go. I got our legal ID in.
1: Yeah, good for you.
0: You're welcome.
1: Nobody was looking for that.
0: We got another keyword coming up at 10 a.m. They are looking for that.
1: Yep.
0: When you hear it, bounce it back to us at 204-452-1061. We're 8 minutes away from hearing another keyword. Before Tyler Carr takes off, he's going to tell us what he learned on today's show. Go.
1: Today on the show, I learned a lot, but I think the biggest thing is that Pringles is making hot dog buns in their iconic Pringles cans, and there are three flavors, including sour cream and onion.
0: So weird.
1: Which is weird.
0: I learned today that St. Vitale Walmart.
1: Yep.
0: The sales are so good, it's fire!
1: No, it was set on fire.
0: That's what it was. Thank
1: right,
0: you.
1: Right, yeah.
0: Thank you. Mm-hmm. All right, everyone. Back again tomorrow. Go download the podcast. Do it now. Bye.
1: Bye.
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Energy 106, all the hits, Olivia Dean, and So Easy to Fall in Love as we move into the man who owns the global stadium run. 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

0: Energy 106, all the hits, Lucala and Hutter. Now, we are expecting 30 degree plus temperatures moving into the weekend. Only a chance of showers Thursday overnight, and they're saying a coin flip on Saturday, but the heat is coming again, ladies and gentlemen. So dress appropriately and make sure that hydro bill is all paid up. We'll take a break. We'll come back. We'll get to a girl who is on a huge winning streak following massive sweeps at major award shows, and she's from right here in Canada, and she's coming up next.
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Ella Langley playing the Calgary Stampede. 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Olivia Rodrigo, this is Drop Dead on Energy 106, all the hits.

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0: Energy 106, all the hits, Alessia Cara and Scars to Your Beautiful. We'll take a quick break before we get into the Way Back Lunch with DJ Danny D. That's coming up at noon, and then Macy Hall in the afternoon, and then Mason and the Loud Line before the return of Wheeler and Tyler bright and early tomorrow morning at 6 a.m. So we'll take a break, we'll come back, and we'll do an American Idol graduate who's from the West Coast, the West Interior of British Columbia, and he's got some high-intensity vocals, and he's currently on tour this summer. He's coming up next.
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0: 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It's DJ Danny D, always here to help us through the hump of the day with the Way Back Lunch. What's up? I'm Macy Hall. 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
0: 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Looks like the weather is going to be churning up the heat slowly but surely all the way up until the weekend. We've got a high of 26 today, and then it slowly goes up until we hit 33 on Sunday.
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1: 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Energy 106.

never believe what happened to our birthday cash caller this morning. That's coming up after Sophia Camara. Girls Like You on Energy 106.

0: 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Hi, it's Macy. And if you've been keeping up with our birthday cash call contest, it's been a bit of a rough week. Okay. Our qualifiers for day three didn't make it through. Let's take a listen here.
1: Hello, Bernstein.
2: Yeah, that's not the way you're supposed
3: that's
2: to
3: not,
2: answer.
3: That's not the phrase.
1: Oh,
2: yeah.
1: I apologize.
3: You were supposed to say happy 15th birthday,
1: happy
3: Energy.
1: 15th
3: no.
1: birthday, Energy 106.
4: Oh, that's good practice.
1: I just didn't realize it was you calling.
4: Yeah.
3: That's okay for everybody that's in the draw. That's not you.
1: They're happy.
4: You know what? You want the good news?
1: What's the good news?
4: You can try it again. You can try and qualify again, and maybe we'll call you again.
1: I will keep texting.
4: All right.
3: I'm sad for you, and I'm disappointed.
1: No, well, my wife's going to be even pissed.
3: Yeah.
4: Yeah. Good luck with that one.
0: So that's 3 days in a row, unfortunately. Remember, listen in at the beginning of every hour for the new keyword. Text it back to us and then wait for the call from Wheeler and Tyler the next morning. It will always be around 8 o'clock. And when your phone rings, make sure that the first thing out of your mouth is happy 15th birthday. Energy 106. That's the final step to getting into win $15,000 this summer. Your next keyword coming up at 1 o'clock.
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Energy 106. Coming up after 1 o'clock, you are going to win tickets to see Chance the Rapper at the Canada Life Center next week. That's coming up after 1 o'clock. Here's Alyssa Reed on Energy 106.

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0: need to text this hour's word back to us for a shot at $15,000 at the end of the summer. Your next keyword is circle. You got 15 minutes starting now to text that back in. And then wait for the call from Wheeler and Tyler tomorrow morning around 8 a.m. 204-452-1061. 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

Energy 106, all the hits. I'm Macy Hall, and later this hour, you are going to win a pair of tickets to see Chance the Rapper. He's playing the Canada Life Center next week. Find out how to win those later this hour.

Energy 106. Have you ever wondered what Winnipeg looks like through fresh eyes? There's a viral content creator who just moved here and is experiencing it for the first time. We'll go over that after Alex Porat. First, it's Ray. She's still searching for her husband on Energy 106.

0: Energy 106, all the hits. Have you ever wondered what Winnipeg looks like through fresh eyes? There's a viral content creator who just moved here, giving us exactly that. What's up? I'm Macy Hall. And you know how most of us can't remember our first Winnipeg winter or the first time we tasted honey dill sauce? Well, one of the city's newest residents definitely can. His name is Andrian, and he moved to Canada from Ukraine a few years ago and then decided to move to Winnipeg. And he's been here for about a week now. He's been documenting his first few days on TikTok and Instagram, from learning how to eventually survive the Manitoba winters to trying honey dill sauce, poutine, and all of the Manitoban classics. He says that Canadians apologizing all the time is actually one of his favorite things about moving here. He even said it's so cute. And after just 6 days in Winnipeg, he already says he feels like it's home, thanks to the people and the amazing Ukrainian community we have here. He's already planning a trip to Churchill to see the polar bears. I'd say he's jumping into the full Manitoba experience pretty quickly. And honestly, it is the most wholesome thing. If you want to watch and check out his Manitoban / Winnipeg activities, you can check out all of his social medias.
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2: 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The heat is coming. We got a high of 26 today. And as we go on throughout the week and into the weekend, we're slowly turning up the heat. We've got some plus 30 temperatures on the way for the weekend.
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Coming up after Tiësto, win a pair of tickets to see Chance the Rapper at the Canada Life Centre next week. First, Zara Larsson on Energy 106.

106, all the hits. If you've never seen Chance the Rapper live, this is your chance. What's up? I'm Macy Hall, and next week, Chance the Rapper will be at the Canada Life Center, and we want to send you there. It's going to be performing Monday night. Grammy-winning artist, by the way. He's got tons of hits, and every single day, we've been kind of playing a bit of a Guess That Tune type contest. Every single day, I've been playing a Chance the Rapper song or a song that he's done a feature on, because he's got lots of great features. And if you happen to know it, text it to 204-452-1061. If you're right, your name goes into a random draw to win. Are you ready to guess today's Chance the Rapper tune? Here it goes.

0: 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An ex grabbed his chest, said,
1: oh no. 204-452-1061. What is the name of that Chance the Rapper song? 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

0: word that gets you into win $15,000 is going to be number. Text that back to us now. You got 15 minutes to get that in. And then wait for the call from Wheeler and Tyler tomorrow morning. One more time, 204-452-1061. The next word that gets you into win $15,000 is number.
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Energy 106, all the hits. That's Rihanna, S&M. What's up? I'm Macy Hall, and we have officially hit single-digit countdown numbers for my favorite weekend of the year, Icon, coming up next weekend. It's Manitoba's largest anime convention, and if you have yet to secure your tickets, it does start 9 days from now. And next week, we are going to be giving away weekend passes. We've got an online cosplay contest coming up next week for your chance to win weekend passes to Icon. That's coming up starting on Monday. Here's Bruno Mars on Energy 106.

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Energy 106. You will never believe what happened with our birthday cash caller this morning. That's coming up after Mike DeMero, all the hits, Energy 106. Hola.

0: everybody that's in the draw that's not you.
1: They're happy.
2: You know what? You want the good news?
1: What's the good news?
2: You can try it again. You can try and qualify again, and maybe we'll call you again.
1: I will keep texting in.
2: All right.
0: I'm sad for you, and I'm disappointed.
1: No, well, my wife's going to be even pissed.
0: Yeah. So, yeah.
2: Good luck with that one.
3: So that's for 3 days in a row. Our qualifiers not answering the phone properly, unfortunately. 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It will always be around 8 a.m. Okay. And when your phone rings, make sure that the first thing out of your mouth is happy 15th birthday. Energy 106. That's the final step to getting in to win $15,000 this summer. Your next keyword is coming up at 3 o'clock.
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0: 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It's going to be pretty tame for the next couple of days, although the heat will be turning up slowly but surely. Once we get to the weekend, we're looking at temperatures of 31 and 33. The heat's coming.
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Energy 106. A huge change is coming to the gaming world, and not everybody is on board with the idea. We'll talk more after Devin Cole. First, this is Ellen Lang.

0: 106, all the hits. A huge shift is coming to the gaming world, and not everybody's on board with it. Hi, it's Macy Hall. Big changes coming for PlayStation gamers. Sony says that starting in January of 2028, brand new PlayStation games will not be released on physical discs anymore. They're saying you're still going to be able to buy games in stores, but instead of a disc, you'll open the cartridge to a digital download code. It's almost like, what's the point of the cartridge, right? The announcement came just days after Rockstar revealed that Grand Theft Auto 6 will launch without a physical disc, which is showing just how quickly the gaming world is moving towards digital. Sony says it's simply following consumer trends, with more players choosing downloads over discs, but not everybody is happy about this change. Critics argue that this is going to make it harder to lend games to friends, trade them in, or build a physical collection that lots of people really love to do. Independent game stores are also worried about what this could mean for their future. So, 204-452-1061, do you think this is the next step in gaming? Or do you prefer having a game you can actually hold in your hands?
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Chance the Rapper is coming to Winnipeg. Don't miss the energy, the message, and the movement.

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Energy 106, all the hits. The next word that gets you in to win $15,000 right around the corner here. It's coming up at 3 o'clock. Before that, we've got Loud Luxury, the Jonas Brothers, and Sabrina Carpenter, Manchilds.

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You got 15 minutes. Then wait for the call from Wheeler and Tyler tomorrow morning. 204-452-1061. 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

0: 106. That's the new one from Taylor Swift. I knew it. I knew you. It's from the Toy Story 5 movie. What's up? I'm Macy Hall. Somber is getting ready to drop an album later this year, and he talked a little bit about his songwriting process on Royal Court with Brittany Broski.
1: When I make my music, I purposely don't turn on the AC. So, like, I can suffer and sweat, and, like, it makes me hungrier to, like, work and, like, make a good song. Like, I have to be sweating.
0: This track from his debut album, it's called Back to Friends on Energy 106.

0: 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Have you ever wondered what Winnipeg looks like through fresh eyes? 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

0: Have you ever wondered what Winnipeg looks like through fresh eyes? There's a viral content creator giving us exactly that. What's up, I'm Macy Hall. And you know how most of us can't remember our first Winnipeg winter or the first time we tried honey dill sauce? Well, one of Winnipeg's newest residents definitely can. His name is Andrian, and he moved here to Canada from the Ukraine just a few years ago, but recently has decided that Winnipeg is home. He moved here literally less than a week ago, and he's been documenting everything on TikTok and on Instagram, from learning how to eventually survive a Winnipeg winter to trying lots of Winnipeg classics like honey dill sauce or Jeannie's cake. He says that since moving to Canada, his favorite thing about Canadians is that we apologize all the time. He actually called it cute. And after just 6 days in Winnipeg, he says it already feels like home, thanks to our people and the amazing Ukrainian community here. He says he's already planning a trip to Churchill to see the polar bears. And I'd say he's jumping in on the full Manitoba experience pretty quickly. It's honestly the most wholesome thing. If you want to check him out, he's all over social media. He's on TikTok, he's on Instagram, he's on Facebook.
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1: 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Traffic.
10: 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Jesse is also closed in both directions from Osborne to Pembina as crews are working over there. Lotto 649 Gold Ball Night. 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That's traffic on Energy 106. I'm Devoza.
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0: 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Throughout the week today, or throughout the week here, we're going to see the temperatures slowly rise. High of 26 today, 28 tomorrow, 29 on Friday, and coming up on the weekend, we're seeing temperatures in the 30s.
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Energy 106. Coming up after Alessia Cara, find out which Winnipegger had an invite to Taylor Swift and Travis Kelce's wedding, but they didn't make it. Find out why. 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

0: Energy 106. One of the Blue Bombers was on the guest list for Taylor Swift and Travis Kelce's wedding, but unfortunately couldn't make it. What's up, I'm Macy Hall. And you know you've got a busy job when you have to RSVP. Sorry, can't make it to Travis Kelce and Taylor Swift's wedding. It's exactly what happened to Blue Bomber quarterback Zach Collaros. Him and Travis were actually roommates in college, so he was supposed to be there. He had an invite. But Bombers had a game that night, and football kind of takes priority. Collaros joked that, you know, the couple could have looked at the schedule, which is like a fair point, but he said he was pretty bummed because Kelce has always shown up for his big life moments. But that's life in pro football. You don't exactly get to ask for a couple of days off to go to a friend's wedding. Hopefully somebody saved him a slice of cake.
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14: We have delays on southbound Hugo near Corridon as construction continues over there. Work is slowing down your commute on northbound Key Waitin approaching Logan. 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That's traffic on Energy 106. I'm Devoza.
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Energy 106, all the hits. What's up? I'm Macy Hall. And next weekend is going to be massive. There's so many things going on. We've got the Great Outdoors Comedy Festival, ICON, Manitoba's largest anime convention, back at the RBC Convention Center. We've got tickets to give away to that next week. Retro Revival at the ballpark also happening. And Super Spike, 204-452-1061. What are you doing next weekend? Energy 106.

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Energy 106. You will never believe what happened to our birthday cash caller this morning. That's after Con the Artist, all the hits, Energy 106.

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1: Energy 106. Hi, it's Macy Hall. And if you've been keeping up with our birthday cash call contest, it's been kind of a rough week for our qualifiers. Day 3 was also a fail.
2: Hello, Benji.
3: Yeah, that's not the way you're supposed to answer.
4: That's not the phrase.
2: Oh,
3: yeah.
2: I apologize.
4: You were supposed to say happy 15th birthday,
2: happy
4: Energy.
2: Happy 15th birthday, Energy 106.
3: That's good practice.
2: I just didn't realize it was you calling.
3: Yeah.
4: That's okay for everybody that's in the draw. That's not you.
2: They're happy.
3: You know what? You want the good news?
2: What's the good news?
3: You can try it again. You can try and qualify again, and maybe we'll call you again.
2: I will keep texting in.
3: All right.
4: I'm sad for you, and I'm disappointed.
2: No, my wife's going to be even pissed.
4: Yeah.
3: Yeah. Good luck with that one.
1: Sadly, that's 3 in a row where people have not answered the phone the way you're supposed to in the contest. Remember, listen in at the beginning of every hour for the new keyword. And as soon as you hear it, text it back to us, 204-452-1061. Then after that, you are in to receive a call from Wheeler and Tyler the next morning. It will always be around 8 o'clock. And then when your phone does ring, make sure the first thing out of your mouth is happy 15th birthday, Energy 106. That's it. That's the final step in getting in to win $15,000 at the end of the summertime. Your next keyword is coming up at 5.
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5: 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Traffic.
7: We have delays on southbound Hugo near Corridon as construction continues over there. Work is slowing down your commute on northbound Key Waitin approaching Logan. 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That's traffic on Energy 106. 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

Energy 106, all the hits. Coming up after the weekend, police station is preparing for a major change, but not everybody's on board with the idea. That's after the weekend. First, Tame Impala on Energy 106.

Energy 106. A big shift is coming to PlayStation, but not everybody is pressing start on the idea. Hi, it's Macy Hall. Big changes coming to PlayStation. Sony says that starting in January 2028, brand new PlayStation games will not be released on physical discs. You'll still be able to buy games in stores, they say, but instead of a disc, you'll get a digital download code. The announcement came just a few days after Rockstar revealed that GTA 6 will also launch without a physical disc, showing just how fast the gaming world is changing. Critics are not very happy about this. They argue that it's going to be harder to lend games to friends, trade them in, or build a physical collection. Independent game stores are also really worried about what this change could mean for their future. So, is this the next step in gaming, or are we giving up too much when physical games seem to disappear? Are you all in on the digital, or do you prefer having a game that you can actually hold in your hand? 204-452-1061. This is Ariana Grande on Energy 106.

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1: 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Traffic.
3: We have an incident on northbound Donald at Stradbrook. Use caution while passing and expect some delays on northbound Donald as well as on northbound Pembina. Work is slowing down your commute on southbound Maryland as you get closer to Westminster. 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That's traffic on Energy 106. I'm Devoza.
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106, it's Zara Larson, Midnight Sun. My name's Macy Hall. 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Energy 106.

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0: Energy 106. That's DJ Anto on the 5 o'clock Energy Mix. He's got more mix for you coming up after the break. Don't forget, we are celebrating our 15th birthday this year with $15,000 for you at the end of the summer. The next keyword that gets you into win $15,000 is coming up at 6 o'clock. Before that, though, we've got a little look at weather and, of course, more mix on the way.
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6: 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For this week, it's going to be slowly heating up. Tomorrow, we've got a high of 28. Could see a little bit of rain in the evening as well. Then, as we inch closer to the weekend, the heat will be turning up. Get ready for it, Winnipeg.
0: Energy 106. Traffic.
7: We do have delays on southbound Carleton headed to York due to ongoing work. Construction is slowing down your commute on southbound Hugo near Corridon. 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Sale ends July 29th. That's traffic on Energy 106. I'm Devil.
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0: Energy 106, that's DJ Anto closing out the mix for the day today. He's back Wednesday next week at 5 o'clock. I'm Macy Hall, and coming up at 6, of course, Mason back with the live line. Before that, though, your next shot at $15,000. The final keyword for the day coming up at the top of the hour. As soon as you hear it, text it in to 204-452-1061, and be sure to have the ringer on your phone on tomorrow morning around 8 a.m. because Wheeler and Tyler will be calling you. And when they do, don't forget to answer the phone with happy 15th birthday, Energy 106. 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
1: 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Traffic.
3: We do have delays on southbound Carlton headed to York due to ongoing work. Construction is slowing down your commute on southbound Hugo near Corridon. 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Sale ends July 29th. That's traffic on Energy 106. I'm Devil.
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0: 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Live, live. You're singing it too. Who sings it?
1: I was singing. It's Cisco.
2: That's right.
0: Cisco, yes, you're the winner. Oh, who is this? Oh.
1: It's Leonard Masters.
0: Where are you calling from?
1: Kingston, Ontario.
0: All right. Your name is now in the drawing to go see Harry Styles at Madison Square Garden in New York City with round trip airfare, free hotel. You must be over 18 to participate.
1: Oh, I'm way over 18.
0: All right. Do you have a passport?
1: I do.
0: Even better. All right. Hang on so we can get your address and make sure your phone is on this Friday because that's where we're going to do the big drawing and maybe your name will be picked out of the hat.
1: Perfect.
0: It's all brought to you by Columbia Records. Hang on. We'll grab your goods.
1: Sounds good. All right, perfect.
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